Gippsland's 3GG with Brad on your workday. Thanks to Accident Towing Gippsland. It's a Thursday, the eve of Friday Eve, you know what I mean. 30-minute music marathon, and this song from OMD. You might remember from the ending of Pretty in Pink. It was featured in a dance hall scene, but it wasn't meant to be the song. Originally, it was OMD's other song, Goddess Love. But then John Hughes, the director of the movie, was like, nah, I want a different song. And they made this one in less than 24 hours. How good is it? It's If You Leave.

Hi there, it's Deeksy from 3GG's Local Breakfast. We are back Friday morning with the ultimate ear test. Celebration book What Caught My Eye and Fight for Your Flashback. 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

0: Forever Classic 3GG with Brad on your workday, brought to you by Accident Towing Gippsland. Prompt and professional attention from Bunyip to Mallacoota and right across Gippsland. And looking ahead for the weather, an update, partly cloudy conditions for you Thursday. Some slight chances of showers too. By tomorrow though, it should be all mostly sunny. Saturday's looking to be sunny as well with some strong gusts of wind. Then Sunday, a bit more cloud, but otherwise, keeping clear and sunny. And looking ahead for the music, going to play some Steve Winwood very soon, as well as some Billy Idol plus Berlin. It's all happening here on 3GG.
1: 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After classic. Where do you go, my lovely? 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

0: Gippsland's 3GG on for your workday, 17th of September, and come Monday, baby John Burgess, he is back, ready to play Beat the Bowser. Like, we know how much of a pinch the fuel prices are. It's like $2 on average for unleaded 91. It's terrible, but we can help you with the cost of living with Beat the Bowser. 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That's on the way next week. And coming up shortly, Steve Winwood on 3GG.
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0: Forever Classic 3GG as we make it to 11 o'clock on your Thursday morning. Hello, you with Brad. Here I am, thanks to Accident Towing Gippsland. Prompted professional attention from Bunya to Mallacoota and right across Gippsland. And very shortly, I've got your latest in news, then a 30-minute music marathon. Gonna play some Go West, Goo Goo Dolls as well. 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
12: It's 12 in Warrigal, 12 in Traralgon and 13 in Pakenham. From the Capital Radio 3GG Newsroom, I'm Brad McIntosh. Veterans are expressing their relief that the federal government has scrapped its planned cap on allied health services. The $5,000 limit, announced as part of the budget, prompted a campaign by ex-servicemen and women who argued it was unfair and wouldn't be enough to meet their medical needs. Veteran Chris is among those who travelled to Canberra since the budget was handed down and says he is glad their concerns have been listened to.
13: So many stories have, you know, resonated with those MPs. Obviously, when it came to the time in the caucus room, I think some of those MPs might have stood up and said, hey, this isn't the right thing to do. We need to scrap it. And, you know, lo and behold, we actually managed to make some change.
12: Opposition leader Jess Wilson says she takes nothing for granted, but she is determined to form a majority government after new polling revealed Labor is on track to be turfed out of government. Fresh analysis this week by Redbridge showed the coalition could potentially pick up more than 50 seats and form government in its own right. Ms. Wilson says she would not be getting complacent.
14: We don't take anything for granted. That's why I spend every day out on the ground listening to Victorians and earning their trust. But what I will say is that I am running to form majority government.
12: Gippsland's aerospace industry has taken another step forward with the new Flight Test Range Command Centre at the Latrobe Regional Airport now officially open. Member for Eastern Victoria Harriet Shing was at the airport yesterday to launch the facility, which forms part of a broader upgrade to the precinct. The project was backed by over $200,000 from the Carroll Labor government, the Latrobe City Council pitching in a further $100,000. The command centre is designed to help Gippsland capitalise on Australia's growing advanced air mobility industry, an emerging sector focused on using new aircraft technology to move people and freight. The new command centre is located within the Latrobe Aerospace Technology Precinct and is expected to support a diverse range of businesses. And Gippsland's poultry industry is taking extra precautions amid concerns over the H5 strain of bird flu. Farmers are being encouraged to house their birds indoors, while some have already moved poultry inside in line with biosecurity advice. The measures are also being reflected in the supermarkets, with customers now being informed about the changes affecting poultry products. Australian Eggs representative Rowan McMonnies says providing that information allows shoppers to make their own choice.
15: Those farms are going to be putting updated labelling on their packs. That gives the consumer a really clear sense of what's going on. If they're a committed free-range consumer and they want to make sure the free-range sector is sustainable, of course they can continue to support and buy free-range. If they don't, they don't have to.
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12: Announced at the launch, the Latrobe Valley will hold this year's V-Line Cup. Alex Doherty reports.
16: Latrobe City Council Mayor Sharon Gibson was on hand at the Morwell Recreation Reserve to help launch this year's version of the V-Line Cup. It's historically been an under-15s competition featuring six regional clubs who compete in the AFL's Talent League. Over 3 days, the Power, along with the other five teams, will play two matches in their respective divisions, Division 1 and 2 for the boys and the girls' division. Former Foster footballer and Eagles young gun Willem Dersma was also present for the launch, passing on tips and advice to the current group of Power players who are aspiring to one day make it to the AFL. The V-Line Cup kicks off in Gippsland on Monday. Alex Stockerty, Capital Radio News.
12: And that's the latest 3GG news update. I'm Brad McIntosh from the Capital Radio Newsroom.
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12: Unleaded 91 is selling for $2.21 at the Caltex in Traralgon. It's $2.25 at the United in Warragul, and it's $2.14 at the Shell in Narnagoon.
1: 3GG's 4-day forecast for Southern Stock Feeds. 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
17: Going to be on the partly cloudy side today with a slight chance of showers potentially. Friday and tomorrow looking mostly sunny. Saturday is going to be a sunny one as well with some strong winds. Then for Sunday, mostly sunny conditions. Warragul at a top of 14 degrees today. Traralgon climbing to 14 as well. And Moe topping at 14.
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of a classic 3GG with the Fine Young Cannibals' version of Suspicious Minds, obviously written and performed originally by Mark James, made famous by the King of Rock, Elvis Presley, back in 1969. Hello, you with Brad on the 30-Minute Music Marathon, and let's not stop it anytime soon. Here's Fleetwood Mac.

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0: Gippsland's 3JJ, the Pointer Sisters in the Neutron Dance from back in 1983, their debut album Breakout. But you might also remember it from being featured in Beverly Hills Cop. Love that movie. Hello, you with Brad, and a little update with the weather. It's going to stay on the cloudy side today. Slight chance of showers, but very slight at that. Friday looking mostly sunny tomorrow. Saturday sunny with strong gusts. And then for Sunday, mostly sunny weather, so it's going to largely stay clear from here on out. 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Thanks to Accident Tow in Gippsland, and coming up, Hunters and Collectors. 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

0: 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Saturday night's got all the grooves playing from 6 to midnight, so have fun on Saturday jukebox Saturday night. Looking forward to that. Looking forward to what's coming up as well. Some Bryan Adams next 10 minutes.
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0: Gippsland's 3GG with Brad. As we're about to cross into midday, it's time for some lunch and time for another 30-minute music marathon. Right after your news, we got Farnsie, even you too. And plenty more of the hits, all thanks to Accident Tow in Gippsland, prompt and professional attention from Bunyip to Mallacoota and right across Gippsland. 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
11: It's 12 in Warragul, 13 in Traralgon and 13 in Pakenham. From the Capital Radio 3GG newsroom, I'm Brad McIntosh. Jess Wilson says she's confident she'll be able to navigate a fractured upper house if she wins government in November. Current polling shows a rise in the One Nation vote and independence. The opposition leader says she's focused on winning government in her own right and believes the upper house will fall into line. Gippsland Nationals MP Darren Chester has stepped up his criticism of Prime Minister Anthony Albanese amid growing questions over the government's major and local community infrastructure programs. The scrutiny follows reports that Mr. Albanese awarded $6 million in funding to a golf club in his electorate while holding an unpaid honorary membership that was not recorded on his parliamentary register of interests. The Prime Minister says he was unaware the membership was still in place and has since cancelled it. Speaking in Parliament, Mr. Chester accused the PM of repeating a pattern of behaviour that he says involves failing to take responsibility.
12: Is the Prime Minister seriously saying his local golf club thinks so lowly of him they gave him a $5 membership? And why did the Prime Minister handed back the $1,100 honorary membership of the Marigold Golf Club, but the Prime Minister kept the Royal Sydney Golf Club membership, which would be worth about $30,000.
11: A new report is shedding light on the number of cybercrime incidents that go unreported, with women across Gippsland facing particular risks from digital offending. Research from Securo and Women in Digital found 44% of Australians who have experienced cybercrime chose not to report it to authorities. The report also highlights the impact of technology-facilitated abuse on women. Women were found to be twice as likely as men to fear for their physical safety. Securo Head of Alliances Brianna Marlow says the risk could be even greater for women living in regional communities like Gippsland, who may feel more exposed to digital offenders.
13: For women in regional and rural communities, this stuff can feel even more personal because everyone knows everyone. So there's often a sense of isolation, especially if there's no specialist support nearby, where you're just not sure who you can safely go to. And that lines up exactly with what the broader research is telling us. So shame, fear of being judged, fear of more exposure, and not knowing where to turn. These are the big barriers stopping people from getting help.
11: And young Australians may be losing touch with where their food comes from, according to a new research involving Dairy Cooperative Norco. The survey suggests most people correctly identify cows as the source of milk and chickens as the source of eggs. However, almost one in three respondents believe bread comes from bakeries, while 15% say hot chips come from McDonald's. The findings have raised concerns about how well younger generations understand the role of farmers in food production. Food writer and farmer Sophie Hansen says the results point to a worrying gap in knowledge.
14: We've also had the National Farmer Wellbeing Report, and that found that 91% of Australian farmers feel undervalued by the Australian public, and that's up from 76% 3 years ago. So I think there's a real issue here, and that it's really exciting to me that we're talking about it now.
1: 3GG Local Sport.
11: Hawthorn coach Sam Mitchell is confident his small forwards will fire in Saturday's preliminary final against Brisbane. Elsewhere, GWS captain Toby Green has told the club he intends to move back to Victoria. The club says Green is moving back for family reasons in order to join the Geelong Football Club. And that's the latest 3GG news update. I'm Brad McIntosh from the Capital Radio Newsroom.
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11: Unleaded 91 is selling for $2.21 at the Caltex in Traralgon. It's $2.25 at the United in Warragul, and it's $2.14 at the Shell in Narnagoon.
1: 3GG's four-day forecast for Southern Stock Feeds, offering fully customised dairy, beef and sheep pellets.
0: Going to be on the partly cloudy side today with a slight chance of showers potentially. Friday and tomorrow looking mostly sunny. Saturday is going to be a sunny one as well with some strong winds. Then for your Sunday, mostly sunny conditions. Warragul at a top of 14 degrees today. Traralgon climbing to 14 as well. And Moe topping at 14.
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0: Gippsland's 3GG with Brad. Good afternoon. It's a 30-minute music marathon, and setting the scene for this next song. It's 1980. Bon Scott had passed away in February that year, and they've just replaced him with Brian Johnson as their front man. They're recording Back in Black, and Brian is nervous.
1: 32 years old. I thought, what am I doing here? Listen, they're going to find out after a couple of days that I'm just not that good. You know, Malcolm came up to us, I think, on the second day, and he said, can you write lyrics? And I said, I'll give it a shot. And he said, well, here you go. And he put it there, and I just heard this riff, and I just wrote. She was a fast machine. She kept her motor clean. You know, it was the first thing I could come up with.
0: She shook me all night long in 3GG.

There it's Dixie with a reminder. 3GG's ultimate ear test is ready to deposit $1,390 into your bank account if you can guess what it is. An everyday item, a sound that could be made at work or home. And more importantly, it's a sound that may have been amplified. Give it a crack.

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0: 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G'day, it's Brad with you as we make it through about 12:45 on your Thursday afternoon. And tomorrow morning, nice and early, the local breakfast, Dixie, is back from 5:30. And he's going to be opening up the celebration book one more time this week. So if you have a reason to celebrate for your Friday, birthday, anniversary, any kind of milestone, heck, the fact it's Friday, end of the week, it's always fun with that. You can let us know at 3gg.com.au for our celebration book. And in the next 5 minutes, I'm going to take you back to 1984 when this was in the top five. You're on 3GG.
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0: 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Hello and good afternoon, you're with Brad. I'm here thanks to Accident Towing Gippsland, where next up from one, it's a 30-minute music marathon. Thompson Twins on the up, some In Excess as well. We've got some George Harrison to play, some big 80s hits coming up after your 1 o'clock news here on 3GG.
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9: Thanks to Terry and the team at Crawford Marine, Chickerill Street, Morwell, celebrating over 60 years in boating.
10: From the Capital Radio Newsroom, good afternoon, I'm Jeff Tyler. The government has succumbed to pressure and scrapped a controversial cap on veterans' health funding. Federal politics reporter Nelson Scott.
11: Labor proposed a $5,000 cap on allied health services in a bid to save the budget around $750 million over 3 years. The policy was condemned by veterans, warning it threatened the medical care they rely on. The government has now removed the limit after a concerted campaign against the measure. Independent Senator Jackie Lambie has told Parliament it shows the power of veterans.
12: When we stand up united, we win.
11: Liberal MP and ex-serviceman Phil Thompson says the government should go further and sack the Veterans Affairs Minister.
13: When the veterans came to Canberra to seek a meeting, they weren't even able to get in the room with Minister Matt Keogh.
11: Labor says it's now consulting with former defence personnel to improve the system.
10: The Albanese government is about to hand down its immigration policy, which will tighten access to various visa classes. Federal Politics Editor Michael Packey.
14: Labor will shortly announce plans to lower the net migration rate to about 225,000 within 2 years. Some foreigners who apply for a student visa may be able to study in Australia but won't be able to bring their family. There may be tougher criteria around working holiday visas, and the appeals process will be fast-tracked to help clear a backlog of cases. Senior government MP Tanya Plibersek believes the proposed changes strike the right balance.
15: It has to be set at a level that is beneficial for our country.
14: The government's policy comes just days after One Nation released its immigration plan, which would see 750,000 fewer visas granted. Party leader Pauline Hanson claims Labor has been caught flat-footed.
16: One Nation has forced them to reduce this immigration policy.
14: The coalition is still finalising its migration plan. Michael Packey, Canberra.
10: And a Victorian pub has cancelled a speaking event featuring former West Coast Eagles star Ben Cousins. Brad McIntosh reports.
17: Cousins was due to speak at a pub in Ballarat before having the plug pulled at the last minute. The George Hotel has released a statement saying they made the decision over Cousins' history of domestic violence convictions. They've further said it's in response to concerns raised by members of their community. Cousins played with the Eagles from 1996 to 2007 with a publicised drug addiction and stalking charges in more recent years. Brad McIntosh, Capital Radio News.
10: In the AFL, Giants club captain Toby Green has confirmed that he is moving back to Victoria for family reasons. Green has nominated Geelong as his preferred destination. And that's the latest news update. I'm Jeff Tyler.
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0: Going to be on the partly cloudy side today with a slight chance of showers potentially. Friday and tomorrow looking mostly sunny. Saturday is going to be a sunny one as well with some strong winds. Then for your Sunday, mostly sunny conditions. Warragul at a top of 14 degrees today. Tarragon climbing to 14 as well. And Moe topping at 14.
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Gippsland 3GG, listening on your workday. Because making it 1:15, all thanks to Accident Towing Gippsland, prompt and professional attention from Bunyip to Mallacoota and right across Gippsland. Hello and good afternoon, you're with Brad. We're on a 30-minute music marathon, and now, Thorn on my side from Eurythmics. Yeah!

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0: Perfect Classic 3GG with Brad on your Thursday, 17th of September. We're nearly there to Friday. Just going to hold it out for a bit longer. And what's the weather looking out for today? Well, partly cloudy conditions all up. Same for tomorrow. A bit more on the sunny side at least. For your Saturday, it's going to be a sunny one too, though with some strong gusts to hit. And then for Sunday, mostly sunny weather. More cloud, but nothing to be worried about at all. So it's looking pretty nice weather for the next few days. On your Thursday now, Accident Tongue and Gippsland, it's your workday show with some Wham to play. It's under 5 minutes away here on 3GG.
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0: 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But you better be listening tomorrow morning during the local breakfast with Dixie from 5:30. $1,440. That's how much our ultimate ear test has gone for. You just gotta guess what that sound could be. I have no clue at all, but I bet you have a better guess at what it could be. Think of the money. Think of the prize. Go for it. All thanks to TMH Mitre 10. Tomorrow morning, we're playing the ultimate ear test. You're with Brad right now as I make it to about 15 to 2. And I've got some Bon Jovi, even some Sophie B. Hawkins coming up next.
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2: 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He used the old finger in the jacket trick to make it look like he had a gun. But the clerk behind the counter wasn't buying it. Just then, the man's grandmother walked up to check out, so the robber grabbed her cane and threatened the clerk with it. The clerk thought the situation was so funny, she laughed until both the grandmother and her grandson walked out. Do not try this at home.
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We are back Friday morning with the ultimate ear test celebration book, What Caught My Eye, and Fight for Your Flashback. 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

0: 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Bangles coming up. 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
8: From the Capital Radio Newsroom, good afternoon, I'm Jeff Tyler. The government has succumbed to pressure and scrapped a controversial cap on veterans' health funding. Federal politics reporter Nelson Scott.
9: Labor proposed a $5,000 cap on allied health services in a bid to save the budget around $750 million over 3 years. The policy was condemned by veterans, warning it threatened the medical care they rely on. The government has now removed the limit after a concerted campaign against the measure. Independent Senator Jackie Lambie has told Parliament it shows the power of veterans.
10: When we stand up united, we win.
9: Liberal MP and ex-serviceman Phil Thompson says the government should go further and sack the Veterans Affairs Minister.
11: When the veterans came to Canberra to seek a meeting, they weren't even able to get in the room with Minister Matt Keogh.
9: Labor says it's now consulting with former defence personnel to improve the system.
8: The Albanese government is about to hand down its immigration policy, which will tighten access to various visa classes. Federal politics editor Michael Packey.
12: Labor will shortly announce plans to lower the net migration rate to about 225,000 within 2 years. Some foreigners who apply for a student visa may be able to study in Australia but won't be able to bring their family. There may be tougher criteria around working holiday visas, and the appeals process will be fast-tracked to help clear a backlog of cases. Senior government MP Tanya Plibersek believes the proposed changes strike the right balance.
13: It has to be set at a level that is beneficial for our country.
12: The government's policy comes just days after One Nation released its immigration plan, which would see 750,000 fewer visas granted. Party leader Pauline Hanson claims Labor has been caught flat-footed.
14: One Nation has forced them to reduce this immigration policy.
12: The coalition is still finalising its migration plan. Michael Packey, Canberra.
8: And a Victorian pub has cancelled a speaking event featuring former West Coast Eagles star Ben Cousins. Brad McIntosh reports.
15: Cousins was due to speak at a pub in Ballarat before having the plug pulled at the last minute. The George Hotel has released a statement saying they made the decision over Cousins' history of domestic violence convictions. They've further said it's in response to concerns raised by members of their community. Cousins played with the Eagles from 1996 to 2007 with a publicised drug addiction and stalking charges in more recent years. Brad McIntosh, Capital Radio News.
8: In the AFL, Giants club captain Toby Green has confirmed that he is moving back to Victoria for family reasons. Green has nominated Geelong as his preferred destination. And that's the latest news update. I'm Jeff Tyler.
1: 3GG's four-day forecast for Southern Stock Feeds, offering fully customised dairy, beef and sheep pellets.
0: Going to be on the partly cloudy side today with a slight chance of showers potentially. Friday and tomorrow looking mostly sunny. Saturday is going to be a sunny one as well with some strong winds. Then for your Sunday, mostly sunny conditions. Warragul at a top of 14 degrees today. Tarragon climbing to 14 as well. And Moe topping at 14.
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Presley and 3GG. That was Matchbox 20, their top 10 hit from 97, Push, right there on your 30-minute music marathon. Hello, with Brad. Here I am, thanks to Accident, Doe, and Gippsland. And now, what a night. Thanks to Four Seasons of Frankie Valli, 3GG.

0: some stronger gusts to hit. And Sunday on the mostly cloudy side. Hey, you with Brad on your workday, thanks to Accident Tone in Gippsland. And coming up, going to hit play on some Cold Chisel, plus a top five hit from 1984 by Wang Chung. Want to find out what that is? Hang tight, next 10 minutes on 3GG.
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0: 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It's your workday brought to you by Accident Towing Gippsland. 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It's a real pinch with the fuel at the moment, but we can help you out thanks to baby John Burgess. He is back on Monday to beat the Bowser. It's all thanks to the Doc Shop, supporting the community, protecting your privacy. 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Coming up, we've got some rock set after some Tal Bachman. Here on 3GG.
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0: Gippsland's 3GG. You've been with me, Brad, on your workday. Thanks to Accident Towing Gippsland, but it's that time of afternoon now. I've got to make my way out of here. So I hope you can hold together, enjoy the rest of your day, especially because you've got Macca joining you next. Got the men at work whilst you're still on your workday. Even Ice House. Best Australian music after your 3 o'clock afternoon tea news. Have a great rest of your Thursday, and I'll see you tomorrow at the round of the week. Catch ya.
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11: Thanks to Terry and the team at Crawford Marine, Chickerill Street, Morwell, celebrating over 60 years in boating.
12: From the Capital Radio Newsroom, good afternoon, I'm Jeff Tyler. The federal government will introduce a ballot for working holiday visas and restrict international students from switching courses. The Home Affairs Minister has used a key speech to outline Labor's immigration policy. The plan will also speed up visa processing for key workers in healthcare, construction and agriculture. Tony Burke has told the National Press Club the government is committed to fixing the system.
13: If you want to come on a temporary basis to Australia, apply for a temporary visa. If you want to come to Australia permanently, apply for a permanent visa. And if you no longer have a valid visa, you should leave Australia. That's all it is.
12: The government's decision to scrap a $5,000 cap on allied health services is being welcomed by veterans groups who opposed the measure. The cap had been projected to save the budget around $750 million over 3 years. But the health minister has acknowledged it does not have the support to move through the Senate after the legislation was blocked by the Coalition, Greens and Independents. Former Prime Minister Tony Abbott is preparing to add his voice to the fight against plans to add more about frontier conflicts at the Australian War Memorial. A group of veterans has been pushing back against the proposal to have a broader and deeper depiction of violence committed against Indigenous people by the British pastoralists and police. Retired Lieutenant Colonel and Vietnam veteran Peter O'Brien says the memorial should be a shrine to honour those who have given their lives in service of our nation.
14: We acknowledge that, in fact, many shameful things happened in our past history, and we do need to acknowledge them and indeed to some extent to atone for them, but the memorial is not the place to do it.
12: Brisbane Lions coach Chris Fagan says it's still unclear if Noah Answorth will be named in the side that will take on Hawthorn in the preliminary final on Saturday. Answorth is pushing to return from an ankle injury, which would see a match up on Hawks star Nick Watson. But Fagan says if Answorth isn't named, he's confident they have the players to help nullify the Wizard.
15: And Darcy Wilmot's got a lot of pace. He can certainly keep up with him. So he's one. I think Fletcher's another one. And even Ryan Lester. I mean, Ryan played on Rochelle last week, who's somewhere near the standard of Watson. He's able to use his smarts to get the job done.
12: Sydney Swans defender Harry Cunningham is in doubt for tomorrow night's preliminary final against Fremantle after suffering a calf injury at training yesterday. While forward Joel Amati has officially been ruled out, but midfielder Justin McInerney will make his long-awaited return. That's the latest news update from the Capital Radio newsroom. I'm Jeff Tyler.
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6: Cloudy conditions expected throughout the remainder of your Thursday afternoon. We're down to an overnight low of 5 degrees tonight. A mostly sunny day on the way tomorrow with a top of 21 expected. Sunny conditions Saturday heading for a high of 23. May see a slight chance of a late afternoon shower Sunday. Going to reach a max of 28 degrees.
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0: You must be going to play cricket this year, then, are you, Johnny?
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0: Well, you sure are a funny kid, Johnny. But I like you. So tell me, what kind of boy are you, Johnny?

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0: Got more details on how you might be able to get yourself some cold hard cash in your hand starting Monday. Very soon. Right now, the Communards, Don't Leave Me This Way. 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

0: when they were starting to make it big over in the US did they have to change their name to the name of their first album, Ice House, because they were infringing on another band from the US called Flowers. I have absolutely no clue what they're doing now. But Ice House are still Aussie legends. Electric Blue, wrapping up a 30-minute music marathon. Forever Classic, 3GG, cloudy conditions through the remainder of the afternoon. 5 degrees, the overnight low tonight. A mostly sunny day on the way tomorrow. Going to get to a max of 21 degrees. Some Tina Turner and Toto very soon. 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

0: 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Eurogliders are on the way. 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
11: 531 3GG's latest beach and surf conditions.
12: Good afternoon. We've got a 3 to 4 foot wave rolling into Kilcunda on a 9 knot west to southwesterly onshore. A high tide that was 20 minutes ago with a low tide at just before 10 o'clock tonight. We've got a water temp of 14 degrees. Phillip Island, a 2 to 3 foot wave on a 12 knot west to southwesterly onshore. And the outlook for tomorrow, a 3 foot swell rolling in. 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Our price, just $12. That's worth pulling over for. End September 22 at participating stores. Excludes IGA local grocer. I'm Andy and that's your 3GG surf report.
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13: Thanks to Terry and the team at Crawford Marine, Chickerill Street, Morwell, celebrating over 60 years in boating.
14: From the Capital Radio Newsroom, good afternoon, I'm Jeff Tyler. The government has succumbed to pressure and scrapped a controversial cap on veterans' health funding. Federal politics reporter Nelson Scott.
15: Labor proposed a $5,000 cap on allied health services in a bid to save the budget around $750 million over 3 years. The policy was condemned by veterans, warning it threatened the medical care they rely on. The government has now removed the limit after a concerted campaign against the measure. Independent Senator Jackie Lambie has told Parliament It shows the power of veterans.
16: When we stand up united, we win.
15: Liberal MP and ex-serviceman Phil Thompson says the government should go further and sack the Veterans Affairs Minister.
17: When the veterans came to Canberra to seek a meeting, they weren't even able to get in the room with Minister Matt Keogh.
15: Labor says it's now consulting with former defence personnel to improve the system.
14: The Albanese government is about to hand down its immigration policy, which will tighten access to various visa classes. Federal politics editor Michael Packey.
18: Labor will shortly announce plans to lower the net migration rate to about 225,000 within 2 years. Some foreigners who apply for a student visa may be able to study in Australia but won't be able to bring their family. There may be tougher criteria around working holiday visas, and the appeals process will be fast-tracked to help clear a backlog of cases. Senior government MP Tanya Plibersek believes the proposed changes strike the right balance.
19: It has to be set at a level that is beneficial for our country.
18: The government's policy comes just days after One Nation released its immigration plan, which would see 750,000 fewer visas granted. Party leader Pauline Hanson claims Labor has been caught flat-footed.
20: One Nation has forced them to reduce this immigration policy.
18: The coalition is still finalising its migration plan. Michael Packey, Canberra.
14: And a Victorian pub has cancelled a speaking event featuring former West Coast Eagles star Ben Cousins. Brad McIntosh reports.
21: Cousins was due to speak at a pub in Ballarat before having the plug pulled at the last minute. The George Hotel has released a statement saying they made the decision over Cousins' history of domestic violence convictions. They've further said it's in response to concerns raised by members of their community. Cousins played with the Eagles from 1996 to 2007 with a publicised drug addiction and stalking charges in more recent years. Brad McIntosh, Capital Radio News.
14: In the AFL, Giants club captain Toby Green has confirmed that he is moving back to Victoria for family reasons. Green has nominated Geelong as his preferred destination. And that's the latest news update. I'm Jeff Tyler.
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12: There's a collision in Lang Lang on the South Gippsland Highway at Cordmead Road. Otherwise, we've got a breakdown on the Monash Freeway heading into the city before Heatherton Road with one lane closed. If you're coming out of Melbourne, the Monash Freeway is slowing approaching Toorak Road to High Street. Then it stretches from Ferntree Gully Road to Heatherton Road. Once you get past there, a great run onto the Pakenham Bypass. These holidays, the police will be using every tool they have to keep the road safe. But if you decide to speed, how your holiday ends is your choice. That's the latest 3GG Time Saver Traffic.
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0: Cloudy conditions expected throughout the remainder of your Thursday afternoon. We're down to an overnight low of 5 degrees tonight. A mostly sunny day on the way tomorrow with a top of 21 expected. Sunny conditions Saturday, heading for a high of 23. May see a slight chance of a late afternoon shower Sunday. Going to reach a max of 28 degrees.
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So I'm

Emotions, Best of My Love, Forever Classic, 3GG, across Gippsland and the Latrobe Valley. It is Macca with you Thursday afternoon. I'm excited because I am just on 24 hours away from hearing this come through the speakers at the SCG. As Frio make their second grand final ever. It's actually spooky because we've had the same kind of run as we did back in 2013. We played Geelong, Sydney, and we could possibly be playing Hawthorn in the grand final. I think, though, it might be Brisbane, but that's just me. 5 degrees the overnight low tonight. Mostly sunny tomorrow, hitting a top of 21. You're going to get on some Tom Petty.

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3: 3GG. Time saver traffic. Accident towing Gippsland. Prompt and professional attention from Bunyip to Mallacoota and right across South Gippsland.
8: That earlier collision in Lang Lang on the South Gippsland Highway at Caldmead Road has now cleared. We've got a truck rollover in Gormandale on the Highland Highway at Main Road. If you're coming out of Melbourne, the Monash Freeway is slowing from the Burnley Tunnel to High Street, then in stretches from Ferntree Gully Road to Heatherton Road. Once you get past there, a great run onto the Pakenham Bypass and all the way to Warragul. 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That's the latest 3GG time saver traffic.
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Hi there, it's Deeksy from 3GG's Local Breakfast. We are back Friday morning with the ultimate ear test. Celebration book, What Caught My Eye, and Fight for Your Flashback. 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

0: the classic 3JJ, almost 5 o'clock, another 30-minute music marathon in minutes. Swing out, sister, and Simple Minds on the way.
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12: From the Capital Radio Newsroom, good afternoon, I'm Jeff Tyler. Backpackers who wish to work in Australia for longer than a year will soon have to enter a ballot system. The Home Affairs Minister has set out the federal government's new immigration policy at the National Press Club. The plan also ramps up deportations for people who overstay their visas while prioritising skilled workers in critical sectors. Tony Burke says migration remains at the core of our national identity.
13: Some countries describe themselves as a melting pot. It's not a term I ever use of Australia. In a melting pot, anything you throw into it loses its shape and dissolves. I view our nation very much through the shape of an orchestra. It's a pretty bad orchestra when everything's the same instrument.
12: Veterans groups have welcomed a decision to scrap a controversial $5,000 cap on allied health services. The limit was removed after the Coalition, the Greens and Independents blocked the legislation in the Senate. The measure was projected to save around $750 million over 3 years. The federal government says it will continue to work with the veteran community to ensure integrity of the system. A WA police officer has been stood down after an alleged assault on a five-week-old baby, Brad McIntosh reports.
14: The 30-year-old man was charged on Sunday after detectives from the force's child abuse squad investigated the incident, revealing the officer assaulted his own child. WA police have confirmed that the newborn child was taken to the Perth Children's Hospital as a precaution following the alleged assault. The officer has been charged with aggravated common assault, facing the Midland Magistrates Court. Brad McIntosh, Capital Radio News.
12: And Australia's population growth has eased slightly to 1.4% in the year to March, according to latest ABS data. Well, the NRL's preliminary finals draw is now set, avoiding a Saturday clash with the AFL Grand Final. The Dolphins will host the winner of the Roosters-Sharks semi-final on Friday before the Panthers play either the Warriors or Knights next Sunday. And the Swans are focused on continuing their run of connected football ahead of tomorrow's AFL prelim against Fremantle. Despite missing key stars to injury and suspension, Sydney has galvanised to stand just two wins away from the flag. Coach Dean Cox says they won't be taking a home preliminary for granted.
15: And there's a chance to put your best foot forward to play in a grand final. It is a massive game for both clubs. We're under no illusion and one we're really excited about.
12: And Brighton's made a shock comeback from two goals down to beat Manchester United 3-2 in the English League Cup. Wins also for Everton and Aston Villa. That's the latest news update from the Capital Radio newsroom. I'm Jeff Tyler.
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16: We've got delays in both directions on the Highland Highway in Gormandale near Morley's Lane due to a truck rollover. If you're coming out of Melbourne, the Monash Freeway is slowing from Burnley Tunnel to High Street, then in stretches from Ferntree Gully Road to the South Gippsland Freeway. Once you get past there, a great run onto the Pakenham Bypass all the way to Warragul. 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
0: Cloudy conditions expected throughout the remainder of your Thursday afternoon. We're down to an overnight low of 5 degrees tonight. A mostly sunny day on the way tomorrow with a top of 21 expected. Sunny conditions Saturday heading for a high of 23. May see a slight chance of a late afternoon shower Sunday. Going to reach a max of 28 degrees.
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0: Hi there, it's Dixie with a reminder. 3GG's Ultimate Ear Test is ready to deposit $1,390 into your bank account if you can guess what it is. 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

0: 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Still hasn't found what he's looking for. 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You too. 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You can get 3GG and take it with you wherever you go. Cloudy conditions throughout the remainder of your Thursday. 5 degrees the overnight low tonight. A mostly sunny day tomorrow, looking at a top of 21 degrees. Some dead or alive right after we catch up with the latest time saver traffic here at Forever Classic 3GG.
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6: 3GG. Time saver traffic. Accident towing Gippsland. Prompt and professional attention from Bunyip to Mallacoota and right across South Gippsland.
7: We've got delays in both directions on the Highland Highway, Gormandale near Borleys Lane due to a truck rollover this afternoon. Otherwise, if you're coming out of Melbourne, the Monash Freeway is slowing from the Burnley Tunnel to High Street, then from Ferntree Gully Road to Clyde Road. Once you get past there, a great run onto the Pakenham Bypass all the way to Warragul. 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
2: 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He used the old finger in the jacket trick to make it look like he had a gun. But the clerk behind the counter wasn't buying it. Just then, the man's grandmother walked up to check out, so the robber grabbed her cane and threatened the clerk with it. The clerk thought the situation was so funny, she laughed until both the grandmother and her grandson walked out. 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
8: From the Capital Radio Newsroom, good afternoon, I'm Jeff Tyler. The federal government will introduce a ballot for working holiday visas and restrict international students from switching courses. The Home Affairs Minister has used a key speech to outline Labor's immigration policy. The plan will also speed up visa processing for key workers in healthcare, construction and agriculture. Tony Burke has told the National Press Club the government is committed to fixing the system.
9: If you want to come on a temporary basis to Australia, apply for a temporary visa. If you want to come to Australia permanently, apply for a permanent visa. And if you no longer have a valid visa, you should leave Australia. That's all it is.
8: The government's decision to scrap a $5,000 cap on allied health services is being welcomed by veterans groups who opposed the measure. The cap had been projected to save the budget around $750 million over 3 years. But the health minister has acknowledged it does not have the support to move through the Senate after the legislation was blocked by the Coalition, Greens and Independents. Former Prime Minister Tony Abbott is preparing to add his voice to the fight against plans to add more about frontier conflicts at the Australian War Memorial. A group of veterans has been pushing back against the proposal to have a broader and deeper depiction of violence committed against Indigenous people by the British pastoralists and police. Retired Lieutenant Colonel and Vietnam veteran Peter O'Brien says the memorial should be a shrine to honour those who have given their lives in service of our nation.
10: We acknowledge that, in fact, many shameful things happened in our past history, and we do need to acknowledge them and indeed to some extent to atone for them, but the memorial is not the place to do it.
8: Brisbane Lions coach Chris Fagan says it's still unclear if Noah Answorth will be named in the side that will take on Hawthorn in the preliminary final on Saturday. Answorth is pushing to return from an ankle injury, which would see a match up on Hawks star Nick Watson. But Fagan says if Answorth isn't named, he's confident they have the players to help nullify the Wizard.
11: And Darcy Wilmot's got a lot of pace. He can certainly keep up with him. So he's one. I think Fletcher's another one. And even Ryan Lester. I mean, Ryan played on Rochelle last week, who's somewhere near the standard of Watson. He's able to use his smarts to get the job done.
8: Sydney Swans defender Harry Cunningham is in doubt for tomorrow night's preliminary final against Fremantle after suffering a calf injury at training yesterday. While forward Joel Amati has officially been ruled out, but midfielder Justin McInerney will make his long-awaited return. That's the latest news update from the Capital Radio newsroom. I'm Jeff Tyler.
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0: Cloudy conditions expected throughout the remainder of your Thursday afternoon. We're down to an overnight low of 5 degrees tonight. A mostly sunny day on the way tomorrow with a top of 21 expected. Sunny conditions Saturday, heading for a high of 23. May see a slight chance of a late afternoon shower Sunday. Going to reach a max of 28 degrees.
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John Bon Jovi going out in a blaze of glory at Forever Classic 3GG 30-minute music marathon. It is at Macca with you. George Michael had to travel to see the Queen of Soul, Aretha Franklin, in Detroit to do this song. Normally you'd meet up in maybe like New York, or Aretha would come to George, but no, Aretha had a severe case of aviophobia, or the fear of flying, so she hardly ever left her Detroit home. So that's why George went to her to make I Knew You Were Waiting For Me.

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0: Aussie Crow Errol wrapping up our 30-minute music marathon. Forever Classic 3GG Macca with you Thursday evening. Aaron Chilcott's in after 7 with Forever Classic Nights. Going to get on some Michael Jackson. David Bowie's on the way, as well as a bit of Roxy music inside the first 15 minutes. Looking forward to his show this evening from 7 o'clock. 30-minute music marathons right through the rest of your evening. Going to get down to 5 degrees overnight. Cloudy conditions expected. Mostly sunny day tomorrow, hitting a high of 21. Looking at a sunny Saturday and a top of 23. Warm Sunday, 28 degrees. May see a slight chance of a late afternoon / evening shower. Some Howard Jones very soon. 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

0: 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Hey, big news, starting Monday, Baby John Burgess is back on 3GG. He hasn't brought his wheel, which is very unfortunate, but he has brought his Bowser because he wants to help fill up your tank of free fuel. That's right, cost of living is getting high again, going from A to B, going through the roof, especially with prices averaging out like 217.5 cents per litre in regional Victoria. It's nuts. Just remember, you've got to say stop before Burjo's Bowser goes boom in order to get the cash. Burjo's beat the Bowser, thanks to the Doc Shop. 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

0: winding down from your Thursday, and we do it with 30-minute music marathons every hour. Aaron Chilcott here with Forever Classic Nights. So glad you could join us. Some dearly departed legends on the way with David Bowie and Michael Jackson. They play after Roxy Music.
1: I was

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0: 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Elton's still standing, and so is our Jukebox Saturday Night. 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

There, it's Dixie with a reminder. 3GG's Ultimate Ear Test is ready to deposit $1,390 into your bank account if you can guess what it is. 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

0: 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And the Cars coming up in the next one. Richard Marx. How about some Credence? Done. I'll play it soon.
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Hi there, it's DC from 3GG's Local Breakfast. We are back Friday morning with the ultimate ear test. 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

0: Forever Classic Nights with the Eurythmics in a 30-minute music marathon. And a singer of the group, Annie Lennox, has been in the news over the past couple of weeks paying tribute to Dolly Parton. She described her as warm and personable with a tremendously dry sense of humour and a presence that was big enough to fill 10 football stadiums, even though she was so tiny. The Eurythmics had the chance to collaborate with Dolly about 4 years ago, and they really enjoyed the interaction they had at the dress rehearsal. I'm going to play Split End soon. Less than 5 minutes away.
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0: 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A nightly nudge of knowledge about hibernating animals tonight. And when animals like bears and hedgehogs do hibernate, they don't dream. Sleeping is a more active state than hibernation because there's simply not enough brain activity while an animal is hibernating to enable dreaming to happen. Although apparently the fat-tailed lemur is the only exception. They get the best of both worlds. I'm out of here. There's a 30-minute music marathon starting next and I'll catch you tomorrow night from 7.
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It's Dixie with a reminder. 3GG's Ultimate Ear Test is ready to deposit $1,390 into your bank account if you can guess what it is. 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

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We are back Friday morning with the ultimate ear test, celebration book, What Caught My Eye, and Fight for Your Flashback. Make sure you're a part of it from 5:30 Friday. 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
1: Well, from the file, that didn't quite end the way that he thought it was going to. Comes this story of a guy in Spain who tried to rob a small grocery store with his grandmother's cane after taking it from her. So here's the scenario. The guy is at the counter asking for money. He used the old finger in the jacket trick to make it look like he had a gun. But the clerk behind the counter wasn't buying it. Just then, the man's grandmother walked up to check out, so the robber grabbed her cane and threatened the clerk with it. The clerk thought the situation was so funny, she laughed until both the grandmother and her grandson walked out. 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

Hi there, it's Dixie with a reminder. 3GG's Ultimate Ear Test is ready to deposit $1,390 into your bank account if you can guess what it is. An everyday item, a sound that could be made at work or home. 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

Hi there, it's DC from 3GG's Local Breakfast. We are back Friday morning with the ultimate ear test, celebration book, What Caught My Eye, and Fight For Your Flashback. 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

Look at that mama, she got it sticking in the cameraman. And we could have some. And he's up there. What's that? Hawaiian noises. He's

there. It's Dixie with a reminder. 3GG's ultimate ear test is ready to deposit $1,390 into your bank account if you can guess what it is. An everyday item, a sound that could be made at work or home. And more importantly, it's a sound that may have been amplified. Give it a crack.

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7: Thanks to Terry and the team at Crawford Marine, Chickerill Street, Morwell, celebrating over 60 years in boating.
8: It's 3 in Warragul, 5 in Traralgon and 2 in Pakenham. From the Capital Radio 3GG Newsroom, I'm Brad McIntosh. The federal government maintains it's committed to supporting the healthcare of veterans. Labor has scrapped a policy which would have placed a $5,000 limit on allied medical services. The opposition is calling on the Veterans Affairs Minister to resign, arguing he disrespected ex-servicemen and women. But Matt Keogh has told Parliament Labor will continue caring for current and former personnel.
9: We are increasing that access to allied health cover by maintaining that increase in fees so that allied health professionals will continue to service our veteran community, which is so vitally important.
8: Smart glasses could be banned in the public service as government seeks to harness AI's potential in the workplace. Nelson Scott reports.
10: Smart glasses have become a growing security concern because of their ability to record and capture information. The Albanese government has asked the public service for advice on whether to ban them entirely in Commonwealth workplaces. The review comes as Labor prepares to host an employer roundtable to help major companies unlock AI's productivity benefits. Unions and small business will also be consulted to draft best practice guidelines for the technology in the workplace. The Prime Minister will fly to the US today to hold talks with big tech and world leaders about managing AI's risks.
8: Plans for the redevelopment of the magnesium smelter in Morwell have been put on hold. Tia Price Willamott reports.
11: Latrobe Magnesium is favouring the option of building a huge smelter overseas after a dispute over financial responsibility to rehabilitate Latrobe Valley mines. As reported by the Latrobe Valley Express, the company is prioritising the smelter from the United States as it hopes for a resolution to the trailing liability scheme for mines. The scheme requires mining companies to be responsible for cleaning up their mess even after they're sold or shut down. The company is hoping the law won't come with a heavy price tag before it moves forward. Tia Priest-Willamott, Capital Radio News.
8: And at the latest Bass Coast Shire Council meeting, questions were raised over Council's short-stay rental accommodation registration fee system. It comes as Council declined to confirm how much was being raised through the system. A Council officer did confirm that the funding isn't solely used for the system's cost, but didn't provide further details for what else it funds.
0: 3GG Local Sport.
8: The grand final of the Gippsland League has finally arrived. Moe will take on Leon Gaffer in the big dance, which is taking place at the Traralgon Showgrounds on Sunday. Moe have been dominant all season, finishing top of the ladder with just a single loss, Leon Gaffer close in second with 14 points separating the two sides. The last time the two sides met was the second semi-final, where Moe walked away winners by 4 points. Bounce down is at 2:30 p.m. Elsewhere, the Lions have arrived in Melbourne ahead of their preliminary final against Hawthorn tomorrow. Brisbane coach Chris Fagan says he isn't expecting a similar style of game to the one in which the Lions defeated the Hawks in round 22 by 67 points.
12: We were coming off a really bad loss the week before to Carlton, so we were pretty fired up. I think they probably had an off game. So I think you can't read too much into that performance a few weeks ago. It'll be entirely different this week, and we're not even talking about or showing any vision from that game, to be honest.
8: And Sydney hasn't recalled Joel Amati for tonight's AFL preliminary final against the Dockers at the SCG. And that's the latest 3GG news update. I'm Brad McIntosh from the Capital Radio Newsroom.
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8: Unleaded 91 is selling for $2.17 at the Atlas Fuel in Pakenham, it's $2.19 at the Pearl Energy in Moe, and it's $2.25 at the United in Warragul.
0: 3GG's four-day forecast for Southern Stock Feeds, offering fully customised dairy, beef and sheep pellets.
13: 27 to 6, we're looking sunny. Yeah, here comes the nice weather, some westerly winds. Yeah, 15 to 25 kilometres an hour from the west. Yes, in the middle of the day, down to 14 degrees overnight tomorrow. Sunny again, westerly winds lighter later in the day. A top tomorrow, 23 degrees. Sunny ahead of some evening showers Sunday, 27. And a much cooler Monday at this stage. Showers in the morning and a cloudy top around 15. Today, though, we are chasing a top 22 across the board.
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13: Well, it's Friday. Friday means, yeah, might be a flashback, and today it's about friends. Friends dictates the songs that you'll be able to vote for. Also coming up a little bit later on is the ultimate ear test. We'll get to that too. Right now, here's some madness.

0: Brad Monday. He's back with thanks to the Doc Shop. Yes, .com.au. It's Virgo's Meet the Bowser. It's your chance to text and win. I'll give you more details about that very soon. Welcome to... So this is what Friday... Oh, Friday feels... It's got a good feel about it today, especially weather-wise. Hey, let's talk about the weather with the Weather Bureau around about 6:30 this morning. But in the meantime, shall we check this out of 3GG?
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0: Let's open up the archive and reveal what's happened on this day, September 18. The first episode of Get Smart and I Dream of Jeannie premiered on the same day on this day in 1965. A sad day when Jimi Hendrix died of a drugs overdose in 1970. He was only 27. The Who's fifth studio album, Who's Next, hit number one in the UK on this day in 1971. It was the band's only UK chart topper. Boston also released More Than a Feeling on this day in 1976. Kiss appeared without their makeup for the very first time during an interview on MTV on this day in 1983. They were promoting the release of their new album.

0: Lick It Up. Britney Spears married backup dancer Kevin Federline in 2004, but the marriage wasn't legally official until 3 weeks later. In 2014, Emma Watson delivers an address to a standing ovation at the UN headquarters in New York City, helping launch the UN Women Campaign, He for She, which calls for men to advocate for gender equality. And in 2022, US President Joe Biden says, "We will still have a problem with COVID, and we're still doing a lot of work on it, but the pandemic is over," in a CBS TV interview. And that's a little of what's happened on this day, September 18.
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10: I've seen a lot of movies lately. I've seen Bobby. Has anyone seen Bobby? That's like a documentary, but it's actually a movie. But it's filmed like a documentary. It's the day that Robert Kennedy, the presidential candidate, was killed in the Ambassador Hotel in Los Angeles in 1968, the year I was born, by a Middle East fanaticist called Sirhan Sirhan, which translated from Arabic into English is the name Roger Rogerson. Was there any doubt that guy wasn't going to become a killer when he was named Sirhan Sirhan? Having to put up with applying all the time. What's your name, Sirhan Sirhan? First name, Sirhan? Surname, Sirhan? No. Your surname, Sirhan. All right, I see. Sirhan, Sirhan. Yes, sir. Han. That's my name.

you got blood on your face, a big disgrace, waving your banner all over the place.

0: Monday, he's back in the house, Burjo with his Bowser. Your chance to beat the Bowser and win some quite good jackpot amounts, I must say, from Monday. Thanks to the Dark Shop. Be listening for that cue to call for your chance to win. It is Forever Classic 531 3GG, where we're about to check in with the newsroom. We'll find out what's happening, why have you been sleeping. Also, your first chance to have a crack at 3GG's Ultimate Ear Test. I think we're on the right path and we're going to give this away very soon. The Ultimate Ear Test for TMNH Minor 10 is also on the way, as is What Caught My Eye.
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9: 531 3GG's latest beach and surf conditions.
10: G'day there for Kilcunda today. Fair to good conditions, 2 to 3 foot swell, 8 knot offshore wind in from the north, low tide till metre at 10:15, 14 in the drink and 8 outside. For the island, fair conditions, 2 to 3 foot swell, 12 knot offshore wind in from the north, low tide to 0.5 metre at 10:20, 14 in the drink and 10 outside. 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Is half price just $12. That's worth pulling over for. In September 22 at participating stores, excludes IGA local grocer. 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
11: It's 3 in Warragul, 5 in Traralgon and 2 in Pakenham. From the Capital Radio 3GG Newsroom, I'm Brad McIntosh. The federal government believes its migration changes strike the right balance without trashing the economy. Labor says it plans to reach its net migration target of 225,000 within 2 years by tightening various visa classes. Those on a working holiday will have to enter a ballot if they plan to stay beyond a year, while there will be more stringent criteria for skilled and student visas. Home Affairs Minister Tony Burke has told Parliament the reforms are fair.
12: We are proudly a nation that has been built on immigration. Yeah. absolutely proudly. What we need to make sure is the system is managed as effectively as possible. We need to make sure that it is guided to deliver for the needs of the Australian people.
11: Victorian Premier Ben Carroll insists he is not concerned by what the Royal Commission into Corruption on Government Worksites might uncover. The opening hearing has been set down for next Wednesday, where Commissioner Christopher Karakis is expected to outline his plan for the running of the inquiry. No witnesses will be called, and it's still unclear whether former members of government will have to pay their own legal bills. The Premier maintains he has nothing to hide.
13: I set up this Royal Commission to uncover everything that needs to be uncovered, and I've made sure that no one and nothing is off limits. This is the toughest Royal Commission in Victoria's history.
11: Smart glasses could soon be banned across the Bass Coast. The council is looking to follow the city of Yarra and ban the devices from all council-run facilities. This would include sites like swimming pools, gyms, playgrounds and childcare centres. Councillors moved a notice of motion at their latest meeting, with officers previously saying they're prepared to explore the opportunities of a potential ban. Consumer groups are getting behind a new campaign calling on governments to support Gippsland homes and businesses to go all electric. The Electrify Australia campaign comes off the back of modelling that shows efficient electric appliances can save households around $2,000 per year on their energy bills. The campaign is also calling for incentives for Gippsland farmers to electrify their operations, network upgrades, and opportunities to share renewable energy across multiple land titles. Lot Wolf from Energy Consumers Australia says local households and regional communities want to make the switch but could do with greater government support.
14: To get the grid ready for electrification in the regions, Electrify Australia is recommending a Connecting the Suburbs and Connecting the Regions program, speeding up grid connections by supporting end users with the cost to connect. Each program would include a pool of funding for end users to manage the cost of new connections, for example, to do feasibility studies to assess network capacity for charging infrastructure or large industrial loads.
11: And the Inverloch Men's Shed has received a welcome financial boost from the state government. They've received $10,000 to help create a second accessible route to help people with wheelchairs or mobility scooters easily access their building.
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11: Sydney coach Dean Cox says he's backing in Justin McInerney as he prepares to return from injury in the AFL preliminary final against Fremantle at the SCG tonight. The 26-year-old hasn't played since the first week of June after suffering a hamstring injury. Cox says he's spoken to McInerney about what will be required of him.
15: We spent a lot of time getting ready to come back and play whichever game, whether we won the first final or didn't, he was going to be available.
11: And that's the latest 3GG news update. I'm Brad McIntosh from the Capital Radio Newsroom.
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16: Good morning, a great start on the roads around Gippsland. There's no hold-ups or delays. As for your run into Melbourne, you're flying through on the Princes Freeway as well as the Pakenham Bypass. Once you do get onto the Monash Freeway, it's slowing citybound from the Princes Highway through to Belgrave Hallam Road. A polished man opens up, asks for help and shows up. 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And violence, sign up at polishedman.com. More traffic soon on 3GG's Local Breakfast.
1: 3GG's four-day forecast for Southern Stock Feeds. 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
0: Sunny is the word. Some light westerly winds to 25 kilometres an hour in the middle of the day. Going to be a nice one. Bit of a chilly start, though. Down to 14 degrees overnight tomorrow. We're looking sunny. Some westerly winds. A Saturday top tomorrow of 23 degrees. A sunny 27 on Sunday, Monday. Possible morning showers, otherwise cloudy. Top around 15. Today, 11 from our Baw-Baw, 17 for the Prom, 20 for Leongatha, 21 for Druin and Warragul, 22 for Moe and Traralgon. Right now, Leongatha's on 6. We've got 4 in Traralgon, 5 for Pakenham. And right now, Moe is sitting on 5.
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0: What caught my eye? Hey, that's not too far away neither. After 7:30, we will reveal the four songs vying for your votes for 3GG's 5 for your flashback. Today it revolves around friends. Why? We'll find out a little later on. This is Forever Classic 3GG. Here's Steve Winwood.

0: The ultimate ear test is ready to pay dividends. 1,390. We'll get to that very soon. 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This is Forever Classic 3GG at the station with Fire for Your Flashback, back again around about 7:30. Today we're celebrating Find a Lost Friend Day, which just so happens to be tomorrow. So, the four songs you can vote for will be revealed after the 7:30 news. Monday, of course, Burjo is back in the house with his Bowser. It's your chance to top up on us. But in the meantime, it is just on 6:15. Let's have a look at this.
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2: What caught our eye?
0: And from the file, all good things take time, comes this story from England, where a man broke into a farmhouse and gathered up several items. He then loaded the loot into a wheelbarrow and in a driving rainstorm began pushing it down the road. Now, the farmer returning home saw him, and after seeing his home had been broken into, turned around to talk to him. But before he could even confront him, the burglar asked the farmer for a ride into the nearest town. Having seen and heard enough, the farmer called the cops, who then told them, "Oh, we're busy with another case and we'll get to him when they had time." Took them 2 hours to arrive, during which time the burglar had managed to push the wheelbarrow 5 miles, with the farmer slowly following behind in his car. Eventually, the cops showed up and took the burglar to jail.
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0: 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Will it be Bryan Adams, Paris, or will it be Duran Duran, London's O2 Arena?
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0: Well, we are in for a rather nice Friday. Light winds, mostly sunny. Westerly, those winds in the middle of the day to 25 kilometres an hour. Right now, we are sitting on 3 degrees in Warragul as we get you guessing 3GG's ultimate ear test. For all the money, 1,390. And we're getting close, an everyday item, a sound that may have been amplified slightly. Give it a call right now. 5622244. Your guess next. Thanks to Team on H Mart at 10GG.

0: H might attend George Street Mowing. It's the sound that has Gippsland guessing. 3GG's ultimate ear test.
1: Zach, how are you out Pioneer Bayway? What's going on?
2: I'm going to school.
1: Good on you. All right. Are you ready to win some money right now?
2: Yeah.
1: Imagine what you could do with $1,300 at $90 sitting at the tuck shop. How good would that be? That'd be a magnificent lunch order.
2: Yeah.
1: All right.
2: Yeah.
1: There it is, Zach. What are we doing?
2: I think it's a key fob for your car.
1: Oh, key fob, yeah. Good guess. Not one that we've actually had before, so well done on that front, but still not right. Unfortunately, Zach, not right on this occasion, but you have yourself a great day, okay? Always a pleasure. Another chance for you to be a winner comes up again next hour. 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
10: It's 3 in Warragul, 5 in Traralgon and 2 in Pakenham. From the Capital Radio 3GG Newsroom, I'm Brad McIntosh. The federal government believes its migration changes strike the right balance without trashing the economy. Labor says it plans to reach its net migration target of 225,000 within 2 years by tightening various visa classes. Those on a working holiday will have to enter a ballot if they plan to stay beyond a year, while there will be more stringent criteria for skilled and student visas. Home Affairs Minister Tony Burke has told Parliament the reforms are fair.
11: We are proudly a nation that has been built on immigration. Absolutely proudly. What we need to make sure is the system is managed as effectively as possible. We need to make sure that it is guided to deliver for the needs of the Australian people.
10: Victorian Premier Ben Carroll insists he is not concerned by what the Royal Commission into Corruption on Government Worksites might uncover. The opening hearing has been set down for next Wednesday, where Commissioner Christopher Karakis is expected to outline his plan for the running of the inquiry. No witnesses will be called, and it's still unclear whether former members of government will have to pay their own legal bills. The Premier maintains he has nothing to hide.
12: I set up this Royal Commission to uncover everything that needs to be uncovered, and I've made sure that no one and nothing is off limits. This is the toughest Royal Commission in Victoria's history.
10: Smart glasses could soon be banned across the Bass Coast. The council is looking to follow the city of Yarra and ban the devices from all council-run facilities. This would include sites like swimming pools, gyms, playgrounds and childcare centres. Councillors moved a notice of motion at their latest meeting, with officers previously saying they're prepared to explore the opportunities of a potential ban. Consumer groups are getting behind a new campaign calling on governments to support Gippsland homes and businesses to go all electric. The Electrify Australia campaign comes off the back of modelling that shows efficient electric appliances can save households around $2,000 per year on their energy bills. The campaign is also calling for incentives for Gippsland farmers to electrify their operations, network upgrades, and opportunities to share renewable energy across multiple land titles. Lot Wolf from Energy Consumers Australia says local households and regional communities want to make the switch but could do with greater government support.
13: To get the grid ready for electrification in the regions, Electrify Australia is recommending a Connecting the Suburbs and Connecting the Regions program, speeding up grid connections by supporting end users with the cost to connect. Each program would include a pool of funding for end users to manage the cost of new connections, for example, to do feasibility studies to assess network capacity for charging infrastructure or large industrial loads.
10: And the Inverloch Men's Shed has received a welcome financial boost from the state government. They've received $10,000 to help create a second accessible route to help people with wheelchairs or mobility scooters easily access their building.
0: 3GG Local Sport.
10: Sydney coach Dean Cox says he's backing in Justin McInerney as he prepares to return from injury in the AFL preliminary final against Fremantle at the SCG tonight. The 26-year-old hasn't played since the first week of June after suffering a hamstring injury. Cox says he's spoken to McInerney about what will be required of him.
14: We spent a lot of time getting ready to come back and play whichever game, whether we won the first final or didn't, he was going to be available.
10: And that's the latest 3GG news update. I'm Brad McIntosh from the Capital Radio Newsroom.
0: 3GG. Time saver traffic. Accident towing Gippsland. Prompt and professional attention from Bunyip to Mallacoota and right across South Gippsland.
15: Good morning, a slow run in Warragul on Halbert Street heading northbound approaching Alfred Street. Otherwise, have you a look at your run into Melbourne, the Princes Freeway is still looking nice and clear for your Friday. As for the Pakenham Bypass, it has a nice run as well. Once you do get onto the Monash Freeway, you will hit a bit of congestion from the Princes Highway to Belgrave-Hallam Road, then from Springvale Road to Warragul Road. 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That's worth pulling over for. And September 22 participating stores, excludes IGA local grocer. More traffic soon on 3GG's Local Breakfast.
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10: Unleaded 91 is selling for $2.17 at the Atlas Fuel in Pakenham, it's $2.19 at the Pearl Energy in Moe, and it's $2.25 at the United in Warragul.
0: 3GG's four-day forecast for Southern Stock Feeds, offering fully customised dairy, beef and sheep pellets.
1: A rather brisk start to what will be a very nice, not only Friday, but the start of the weekend, looking absolutely fantastic. Kate from the Weather Bureau, good morning.
16: Good morning, how's it going?
1: Yeah, I am so looking forward not only to today, but also to the weekend. I think we're being blessed weather-wise.
16: Yes, it's always nice to be a bearer of good news. Certainly chilly this morning. Warragul, we managed to get down to 1.4 degrees a little bit earlier this morning. So certainly pretty chilly around again this morning. And I am seeing a few patches of fog showing up on the satellite imagery. So please make sure you are taking care out and about on the roads. But yes, the good news is we are heading towards what is looking like a very warm and sunny weekend. As we see this high-pressure system, which is currently to the north, continuing to make its way further to the east, which is bringing largely settled conditions inland, although we are seeing a squeeze in those isobars to the south of the high-pressure system through the strait there. So please, anybody out on the waters, please do be aware. We do currently have strong wind warnings for all of our major coastal waters today, so please do bear that in mind. But yes, the main story is that as this high-pressure system continues to make its way further to the east, we are looking at very warm conditions over the weekend. So Warragul today looking at a top of 21. Tomorrow we're looking at a top of 23 degrees and sunny. And then on Sunday looking at a top of 26 degrees and sunny, with those winds starting to pick up as we are seeing a front approaching from the west. So some strong northwesterlies during the day, and then we are expecting that change to push through late as we get that change pushing through in the evening is most likely there. So certainly a windy day across on Sunday, worth bearing in mind, but certainly pretty warm with that wind coming from the north.
1: Magnificent. What about any warnings for the region for today?
16: Yeah, so those coastal waters warnings is certainly the main one for today. Certainly, please do keep across them as we go through the weekend, particularly on Sunday with that change making its way through. Those winds are expected to pick up further. And likewise, no other warnings today. But again, please do keep an eye on those, particularly if you are in those more exposed elevated parts. Or exposed or elevated parts, we do see those winds picking up on Sunday, so certainly one to keep an eye out for as we get closer to the event.
1: Fantastic. So break out the shorts and the fake tan as well, because, you know, legs haven't seen the sun for a little while, so that's probably the take-home message, is it not, Kate?
16: Yeah, and if you can find a spot in the sun but out of the wind, it'll certainly be lovely on Sunday as well.
1: Enjoy the weekend.
16: Thank you.
1: Right now, Merbury North is sitting on 6-7 at Inverloch, Morwell 4, and Yarram right now is sitting on 5.
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1: Free Punk Friday, something coming up this weekend we should know about, something we can attend, anything like that. I'd love to hear from you. I'm actually doing a trivia night, can you believe, on Saturday night, tomorrow night, the Druin Golf Club, and that is for the Druin RSL, and by all accounts, it is sold out, has been for a little while, which is fantastic, so I'm looking forward to getting along to that tomorrow night. But if you've got something to contribute, let me know. 56222444 is the number. Free Punk Friday, double J.

The Warragul Farmers Market back this weekend. Free Plug Friday. Here we go, Forever Classic. 531 3GG. It is just on 14 away from 7. Yeah, not only is there the Warragul Farmers Market, which has been going for a while now and always good value, you've also got a couple of others that are on this weekend, including the Warragul Community Men's Shed. Their garage sale is on. Yeah, go and check this out for yourself. It's on tomorrow and Sunday from 8 until 4. Building materials, hardware, general men's stuff, it's all located in Pier Street, Warragul. Everything must go. Also, to tomorrow night is the Gippsland Rotary Centenary House fundraiser. It's a rock and roll dance at the Italian Australian Club in Mall on the Princess Drive. Your chance to head along there. It's only $30 per person. Dress in your 50s gears, but that is optional. Maybe you've got like a nice suit. All right. DJ Jeff and Suzanne. Bookings are essential. We've got all the details for that.

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Well, we kick off with your Friday first, and that is looking rather sunny today once we get through the cold part of the morning. 3 degrees right now on our way to a top of 22. Went out of 14 overnight. Tomorrow, Saturday, is looking sunny. Some westerly winds in 23. Sunny, can you believe it, 27 ahead of some evening showers Sunday and Monday. Possible morning showers ahead of a cloudy day and a top around about 15 degrees. Stick around, coming up after 7, the Ultimate Ear Test, plus a whole stack more. Be a part of it. We'll have a classic 3GG. Here's MJ.

0: Gippsland's forever classic, 3GG. It's a little bit of MJ on your Friday morning. It's just on 4 away from 7. The very latest from the newsroom, Brad McIntosh standing by. Two Gippsland men have been fined and for illegally cutting down trees in a state forest. Details leading the news at 7. Plus, in addition to that, Fight for Your Flashback tomorrow just so happens to be Find a Long Lost Friend Day. Yeah, so friend-inspired songs await after 7:30 here at 3GG.
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9: It's 3 in Warragul, 5 in Traralgon and 2 in Pakenham. From the Capital Radio 3GG Newsroom, I'm Brad McIntosh. The federal government believes its migration changes strike the right balance without trashing the economy. Labor says it plans to reach its net migration target of 225,000 within 2 years by tightening various visa classes. Those on a working holiday will have to enter a ballot if they plan to stay beyond a year, while there will be more stringent criteria for skilled and student visas. Two Gippsland men have been fined after illegally cutting down trees in a state forest. Tia Perez Willamott reports.
10: The 54-year-old from Druin and the 45-year-old from Yarragon appeared in the Latrobe Valley Magistrates Court on September 8th. They've pleaded guilty to travelling almost 300 kilometres to remove trees in a forest near Bendigo. It comes as investigators dated the incident back to 2025, where they detected the men loading a tipper truck with fresh iron bark. The pair have been slapped with an $11,000 fine. Tia Priest-Willamott, Capital Radio News.
9: And the value of conversation and connection across Gippsland is being highlighted as advocates push for greater awareness and understanding of dementia. It comes as a new survey reveals more than 1 in 5 Australians say they'd have no one to talk to if they or a loved one started to show early signs of the condition. The findings released ahead of Dementia Action Week also reveal 54% of people aren't sure they'd know how to start a conversation with their GP. However, co-author of the book To Dementia With Love, Dr. Deborah Graves, believes strong connections in regional communities like Gippsland can help spark important conversations.
11: So I think it's lovely in regional and rural communities where community is much stronger than sometimes in metropolitan areas. So it's very important for locals to realise that talking about dementia really does help. It's important to allow others to be there for you in the community. You're not alone, and that existing community remains an important source of connection, as does your family and friends.
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9: The Gippsland League's biggest game of the season is here, with the grand final set to take place this Sunday. Moe will meet Leongatha at the Traralgon Showgrounds with the premiership on the line. Moe entered the decider as minor premiers after an outstanding season, suffering just one defeat. Leongatha finished second, 14 points behind the ladder leaders. The teams have already faced off in the final series, with Moe claiming a narrow 4-point victory over Leongatha in the second semi-final. The grand final gets underway at 2:30pm on Sunday. And Sydney has made two changes for tonight's preliminary final against Fremantle. Kiara Parker reports.
12: Sydney has lost veteran Harry Cunningham to a calf injury. Swans coach Dean Cox has opted not to bring in key forward Joel Amati, who was building fitness after an Achilles injury. Lewis Melican replaces injured skipper Callum Mills in the back line, while winger Justin McInerney will play his first game since round 13 after recovering from significant hamstring injury. The Dockers go in unchanged, aiming to reach the grand final for a second time in their history. Freo have won two of their past three matches at the SCG. Brisbane will be without important defender Noah Ainsworth to help combat Hawthorn goal sneak Nick Watson for tomorrow's preliminary final clash at the MCG. The Hawks going in unchanged. The Lions have won their last three encounters against the Hawks, including a 67-point thumping at the Gabba just 5 weeks ago.
9: And that's the latest 3GG news update. I'm Brad McIntosh from the Capital Radio Newsroom.
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13: Good morning, a slow run in Druin on Main South Road after the Summerhill Boulevard just setting northbound. As we run into Melbourne, you're flying through on the Princes Freeway as well as the Pakenham Bypass. It's looking great for your Friday morning. The Monash hits a bit of congestion from the Princes Highway to Belgrave Hallam Road, then from Wellington Road to Warragul Road. Do you believe that happiness matters to seriously ill children? 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Starlight.org.au. More traffic soon on 3GG's Local Breakfast.
1: 3GG's 4-day forecast for Southern Stock Feeds. 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
0: Sunny seems to be the word for the next couple of days. Yeah, we're looking at a sunny one once we get out of the frosty, foggy conditions. Yeah, for your Friday, light westerly winds down to 14 overnight. Tomorrow, sunny. Westerly winds for your Saturday, a top round 23, even better. Sunday, sunny and 27, ahead of some evening showers. And Monday, a little cooler, cloudy, possible morning showers, and a top round about 15 degrees. Today, 11 for Mount Baw Baw, 17 for the Prom, 20 for Leongatha, 21 for Druin and Warragul. Yeah, Traralgon today, 22. Right now, Morwell's on 5, 7 at Currumburra, and right now, Wonthaggi, 8.
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14: The local breakfast 3GG.
0: Well, it would seem that Play-Doh apparently is older than I am. 70 years ago, it was introduced on September 16. Yeah, I've got some interesting Play-Doh facts coming up very soon. 3GG.

0: Good plans from Classic 531, 3GG, it is 11 past 7 on this Friday morning. Beautiful start of the day as well. Tell you what, coming up very soon, another chance for you to win with 3GG's Ultimate Ear Test. But right now, happy birthday to Play-Doh. It's 70 years ago this month, Play-Doh went on sale to the general public, although it has been used in educational settings since the early 1950s. Now, the product was first manufactured in Cincinnati, Ohio as wallpaper cleaner in the 1930s. Apparently, it was saved from obscurity in World War II when a nursery school teacher, Kay Zufel, realized children love using the wallpaper cleaner as an art material. Now, the product was almost named Rainbow Modeling Compound, but Zufel and her husband suggested Play-Doh instead. Hasbro successfully registered the trademark Play-Doh's distinctive scent in 2018, officially describing it as a sweet, slightly musky vanilla-like fragrance with overtones of cherry and salted dough. For its 50th anniversary, a limited edition perfume was made that mimicked the smell of Play-Doh for nostalgic adults. The mascot, his name is Play-Doh Pete. He wore a beret for over 30 years before it was replaced with a baseball cap in 2000, and he was officially retired in 2003. And although it's primarily made of water, salt, and flour, a petroleum additive is given to it to give it a smooth feel, and borax also helps prevent mold from developing. There it is. Happy birthday to Play-Doh.
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6: Well, a beautiful start to the day. Yeah, compared with what we've had earlier this week. Sunny. Light westerly winds, 15 to 25 kilometres an hour in the middle of the day. Top today, 22, a sunny 23 tomorrow, Sunday sunny, and 27 ahead of some evening showers right now. It's moved up to 4 degrees in Warrigal, and here's your chance right now to win some money. 3GG's ultimate ear test. For TMNH, Mitre 10, George Street in Moe, their tradie barbecue is on right about now. Yes, it's your chance not only to get yourself a feed, but also to win a fantastic circular saw as well. Yeah, great prizes are for grabs today. Head along to that or give me a call right now. 56222444, identify that sound right there, or an everyday item. A sound that could be made of work or home, and a sound that may have been amplified slightly so you can hear it better. 56222444, your guest next after Billy Idol, Double J.

0: and H might attend George Street Mowing. It's the sound that has Gippsland guessing. Three double G's ultimate ear test.
1: Carmen in one thaggy. Weekend fast approaching. Anything on the cards this time around?
2: Well, hoping you've got the weather right and it's 27 on Sunday, and I think I'm going to go down to the beach.
1: Yeah, I might end up breaking out my legs, you know, get the shorts on, you know. So I'll give people fair warning. I think it's only fair. Let's see whether or not we can give you some money. $1,390. Maybe you could fan yourself with a couple of 50s, perhaps, if it gets too warm. What do you think?
2: I'm thinking opening up a can of soft drink, maybe a Coke or something, you know, the ring ones.
1: Yep. The ring can. I love your guess. I love it on so many levels. In fact, it takes me back to the old days of when I went to school. My favourite soft drink, which I don't think you can get anymore, used to be called Sunshine Pine. I don't know whether or not you remember Sunshine Pine.
2: I do remember that, yeah.
1: Yes, kind of like Lead was the soft drink of choice, that and the old Marchant's Black Label and what have you, but no. I'm just skirting
2: around. Not to worry.
1: No, it is not opening up a can of soft drink. Have a lovely day. And that means another chance for you to win comes up again next day. It is the ultimate ear test. You're a Forever Classic 531 3GG.
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8: Thanks to Terry and the team at Crawford Marine, Chickerill Street, Morwell, celebrating over 60 years in boating.
9: It's 3 in Warragul, 5 in Traralgon and 2 in Pakenham. From the Capital Radio 3GG Newsroom, I'm Brad McIntosh. The federal government believes its migration changes strike the right balance without trashing the economy. Labor says it plans to reach its net migration target of 225,000 within 2 years by tightening various visa classes. Those on a working holiday will have to enter a ballot if they plan to stay beyond a year, while there will be more stringent criteria for skilled and student visas. Two Gippsland men have been fined after illegally cutting down trees in a state forest. Tia Perez Willamott reports.
10: The 54-year-old from Druin and the 45-year-old from Yarragon appeared in the Latrobe Valley Magistrates Court on September 8th. They've pleaded guilty to travelling almost 300 kilometres to remove trees in a forest near Bendigo. It comes as investigators dated the incident back to 2025, where they detected the men loading a tipper truck with fresh iron bark. The pair have been slapped with an $11,000 fine. Tia Priest-Willamott, Capital Radio News.
9: And the value of conversation and connection across Gippsland is being highlighted as advocates push for greater awareness and understanding of dementia. It comes as a new survey reveals more than one in five Australians say they'd have no one to talk to if they or a loved one started to show early signs of the condition. The findings released ahead of Dementia Action Week also reveal 54% of people aren't sure they'd know how to start a conversation with their GP. However, co-author of the book To Dementia With Love, Dr. Deborah Graves, believes strong connections in regional communities like Gippsland can help spark important conversations.
11: So I think it's lovely in regional and rural communities where community is much stronger than sometimes in metropolitan areas. So it's very important for locals to realise that talking about dementia really does help. It's important to allow others to be there for you in the community. You're not alone, and that existing community remains an important source of connection, as does your family and friends.
0: 3GG Local Sport.
9: The Gippsland League's biggest game of the season is here, with the grand final set to take place this Sunday. Moe will meet Leongatha at the Traralgon Showgrounds with the premiership on the line. Moe entered the decider as minor premiers after an outstanding season, suffering just one defeat. Leongatha finished second, 14 points behind the ladder leaders. The teams have already faced off in the final series, with Moe claiming a narrow 4-point victory over Leongatha in the second semi-final. The grand final gets underway at 2:30pm on Sunday. And Sydney has made two changes for tonight's preliminary final against Fremantle. Kiara Parker reports.
12: Sydney has lost veteran Harry Cunningham to a calf injury. Swans coach Dean Cox has opted not to bring in key forward Joel Amati, who was building fitness after an Achilles injury. Lewis Melican replaces injured skipper Callum Mills in the back line, while winger Justin McInerney will play his first game since round 13 after recovering from significant hamstring injury. The Dockers go in unchanged, aiming to reach the grand final for a second time in their history. Freo have won two of their past three matches at the SCG. Brisbane will be without important defender Noah Ainsworth to help combat Hawthorn goal sneak Nick Watson for tomorrow's preliminary final clash at the MCG. The Hawks going in unchanged. The Lions have won their last three encounters against the Hawks, including a 67-point thumping at the Gabba just 5 weeks ago.
9: And that's the latest 3GG news update. I'm Brad McIntosh from the Capital Radio Newsroom.
0: 3GG. Time saver traffic. Accident towing Gippsland. Prompt and professional attention from Bunyip to Mallacoota and right across South Gippsland.
13: A slow run in Warragul on Victoria Street heading southbound approaching Smith Street. As for your run into Melbourne, you're looking good on the Princess Freeway, as well as the Pakenham Bypass. It's smooth sailings for your Friday morning. The Monash Freeway is where you'll hit a bit of congestion from the Princess Highway through to Belgrave Hallam Road, then from Wellington Road to Warragul Road. These holidays, the police will be using every tool they have to keep the roads safe. But if you decide to drink, then drive, how your holiday ends is your choice. More traffic soon on 3GG's Local Breakfast.
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9: Unleaded 91 is selling for $2.17 at the Atlas Fuel in Pakenham. It's $2.19 at the Pearl Energy in Moe, and it's $2.25 at the United in Warragul.
0: 3GG's four-day forecast for Southern Stock Feeds, offering fully customised dairy, beef and sheep pellets.
1: How nice is this start of the day, hey? Here we are looking sunny. That sun will continue right through your Friday, right through to the end of the weekend. Light winds today, turning westerly to 35 kilometres an hour in the middle of the day, down to 14 overnight. Tomorrow, we are looking at more of the same. Are you ready for a sunny day again tomorrow? Some westerly winds, top around 23. Sunny and 27 ahead of some evening showers. Sunday, Monday, cooler, cloudy. possible morning showers and top around about 15 degrees. Today, though, 11 for Mount Baw, Druin 21, 22 for Maui and Tauragan, Lee and Gather 20, 17 for the Prom. Right now, King Island is sitting on 11 degrees, Wonthaggi 9, and right now, Churchill and Currumburra both 7.
0: 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The local breakfast
1: 3GG. Well, coming up in a matter of minutes, we find out what this week's Five for Your Flashback songs are. They're all inspired by tomorrow's Locate and of Friend Day. Songs or artists with the word friend in them, we will reveal those in a matter of minutes. This is Forever Classic. 3GG, good morning.

0: holidays. What are you planning on doing?
1: Well, Ava's got a cousin coming to visit.
0: Oh, okay.
1: Yeah, my older sister's sending a little girl down for a couple of days, and they get on so well, and it's wonderful.
0: All right, what are you planning? Are you doing any external activities? I mean, hopefully the weather will stay nice for it. It looks as though it'll be half decent.
1: Well, Ava's got a bunch of plans, but I don't think she realises that money needs to play a part.
0: Oh, that's it. It doesn't grow on trees.
1: No, it doesn't.
0: Wow.
1: Yeah, so we'll see how we go, but maybe a nice sleep in might be good.
0: A sleep-in doesn't cost you anything.
1: No, we'll see.
0: All right, well, don't forget to send through because, of course, we're talking about this right now. You need to send this through for next week as well because it's time to do...
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0: Yes, today we are doing a fight for your flashback that is inspired by tomorrow's Locate an Old Friend Day. Now, Facebook has made it so much easier to be able to do this, to locate friends that you may not have. Maybe you went to school with them, primary school or whatever, and it's a chance to locate an old friend day tomorrow.
1: Isn't it wonderful being able to do that?
0: There's something to do with the kids.
1: Yeah, exactly right, yeah.
0: Although they're not allowed on a lot of them. What, are you going to be 16 now in order to be on Facebook?
1: Well, apparently, but it hasn't gone down so well. I think a lot of kids have found their ways online, haven't they?
0: Well, yeah. Fight for your flashback. We need to, you know, give you four songs in order to, you know, vote for over the weekend. Who's that?
1: Oh, there's one from Craig. What's he said? James Taylor, You've Got a Friend.
0: Oh.
4: All you got to do is call. And I'll be there, yeah. You got a friend.
0: Wow.
1: Yeah.
0: Good song.
1: Speaking of friends, have you heard from Mackie yet?
0: Well, yeah. Here he is, just on his way through the drive-thru at the moment. He's gone with a song that, oh, wow. Okay. This one here, Vitamin C, of course, high on the rotation list here at 3GG. Never gets played, but it's a great song. It's Friends Forever.
1: Real graduation song, that one, isn't it?
0: It is indeed. So there are two so far. What about you?
1: So I thought, what about the Skyhooks? All My Friends Are Getting Married.
0: Nice.
4: All my friends are getting married.
1: Like Shirley Strawn?
0: Yeah. Now, I'm going to take you back. Now, this is probably... When were you born? What year?
1: 1984.
0: So this was before you were even born. I think it was around about 1981, 82.
1: Ooh, okay.
0: Countdown. Absolutely love this song. It got into the top 10 on the Australian charts. They were a Melbourne band. They were a little bit left of centre. They were a bit quirky. They were called Jimmy and the Boys. And this is the very long title song, They Won't Let My Girlfriend Talk to Me.
4: But they won't huge. Let my girlfriend talk to me.
0: There it is. It had a really bizarre film clip to it as well.
1: And yeah, an essay for a song title. You may have this one.
0: There it is. Well, you never know. You're like in the big city. Four big songs. You now have the choice of which one gets played Monday morning.
4: All you got to do is call.
0: Realise I'm going to have to be the keeper of the votes.
1: I will. Yeah, yeah. Good luck.
0: James Taylor. For Craig, I like that. As far as new songs go, I like this as well.
1: Big year 2000 for that one.
0: Yeah. Vitamin C. She never followed it up with anything else. The Skyhooks, as you said, Shirley Strong.
4: Yes, they're all growing
0: a strong contender.
4: They won't let my girlfriend talk to me.
0: I just have a feeling that out of all of those, I'm getting the participation medal.
1: Well, certainly for long song titles, I think you'll get gold, but right. Yeah.
0: Any other way, now it is over to you. What do they need to do, Aaron?
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7: Just a mind wait. Celebration book, remember that's on the way just after 8 this morning. The weather, tell you what else is on the way, is some very nice weather over the next couple of days. Starting with today, sunny and 22, sunny 23 tomorrow. Sunday, sunny and 27 ahead of some possible showers. 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

0: The celebration book is not too far away from a classic 531 3GG. It is the local breakfast. Welcome to Friday, wherever you might be. We're just that little bit closer to the weekend. And coming up, Brad McIntosh has got details on a new campaign launched by consumer groups calling on governments to help homes and businesses across Gippsland to go all electric. Details about that, plus the ultimate ear test, your last chance this week to identify that sound right there to win 1,390, thanks to TMNH, Marta 10. Plus, don't forget, their big morning tea thing is happening this morning for all the tradies. Yeah, get along to that. I'll give you more details about that soon. Plus, coming up, yeah, what caught my eye before dying?
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10: Thanks to Terry and the team at Crawford Marine, Chickerill Street, Morwell, celebrating over 60 years in boating.
11: At 6 in Warragul, 7 in Traralgon and 6 in Pakenham. From the Capital Radio 3GG Newsroom, I'm Brad McIntosh. Tourism representatives are slamming the government's updated policy on working holiday visas. A ballot system will be implemented to limit the number of backpackers able to stay in Australia after 1 year. Tourism and Transport Forum Chief Executive Margie Osman says there's been no consultation.
12: And as far as we can see, no real appreciation of what the impact is going to be on the industry and small operators throughout the country, particularly in regional areas, is just not on. The tourism industry is not a fluffy nice to have. It is a critical industry for the whole country.
11: Police have arrested 28 people and recovered 6 stolen cars during an operation targeting car thieves and dangerous drivers in the state's far northwest. The cross-border blitz saw Victoria and New South Wales police saturate key locations in Mildura. One arrest involved two men in a Holden Commodore at 2 a.m. with no headlights on. They were reaching speeds of up to 160 kilometres an hour. A new campaign launched by consumer groups is calling on governments to help homes and businesses across Gippsland to go all electric. The Electrify Australia campaign comes off the back of modelling that shows efficient electric appliances can save households around $2,000 per year on their energy bills. The campaign is also calling for incentives for local farmers to electrify their operations, network upgrades, and opportunities to share renewable energy across multiple land titles. Lotte Wolf from Energy Consumers Australia says local households and regional communities want to make the switch, but they could do with greater government support.
7: To get the grid ready for electrification in the regions, Electrify Australia is recommending a Connecting the Suburbs and Connecting the Regions program, speeding up grid connections by supporting end users with the cost to connect. Each program would include a pool of funding for end users to manage the cost of new connections, for example, to do feasibility studies to assess network capacity for charging infrastructure or large industrial loads.
11: There's been a big money boost for the Inverloch Men's Shed from the state government. They've received $10,000 to help create a second accessible route to help people with wheelchairs or mobility scooters easily access their building. The new route will provide a safer alternative for people to get in and out, with the work expected to take place within the coming months. And questions have been raised over the Bass Coast Shire Council's short-stay rental accommodation registration fee system at the latest council meeting. It comes as council declined to confirm how much was being raised through the system. An officer did confirm that the funding isn't solely used for the system's cost, but didn't provide further details for what else it funds.
1: 3GG Local Sport.
11: Lewis Milliken replaces injured Sydney skipper Callum Mills for tonight's preliminary final against Fremantle at the SCG. Swans winger Justin McInerney will play his first game since round 13. The Dockers go into the game unchanged, Frio coach Justin Longmuir expecting a hostile atmosphere.
13: There in the past, we've had a good representation of purple in the crowd. Yeah, so hoping for a strong purple contingent, but understand that their crowd gets right behind them. Their players, yeah, do exciting things and pump the crowd up. So, yeah, we're well aware of how that can drive their mindset. And so hopefully a lot of purple get there and cheer us on.
11: Elsewhere, Brisbane will be without important defender Noah Ainsworth for tomorrow's preliminary final clash of Hawthorn, who goes in unchanged. And that's the latest 3GG news update. I'm Brad McIntosh from the Capital Radio Newsroom.
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14: A slow run in Trafalgar on 7 Mile Road heading southbound approaching Waterloo Road. Otherwise, quick look at your run into Melbourne. You're looking good on the Princes Freeway as well as the Pakenham Bypass. It's looking great for your Friday. The Monash is where you'll hit a bit of congestion from the Princes Highway to Belgrave Hallam Road, then from Wellington Road through to Warragul Road. 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
0: What an incredible, beautiful start to the weekend. We're looking sunny. Yeah, we'll stay that way with light winds westerly. 15 to 25 kilometres an hour in the middle of the day. We are down to 14 overnight tomorrow. Saturday, equally as nice. Sunny westerly winds, top around 23. Even nicer on Sunday, sunny and 27 ahead of some possible evening showers. And then Monday, possible morning showers, cloudy and a top cooler, 15 degrees. Today, 11 for Mount Baw, 17 for the Prom. Leongatha 20, 21 for Druin, Maui 22 today. Right now, Churchill is sitting on 9 degrees, Wonthaggi 10, and right now, Morwell, 8 degrees.
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0: Well, here we go. We're down to the business end of the working week. Great to have your company. Forever Classic, 3GG's local breakfast. We're going to open up the celebration book next. If you've got an entry, let me know. 56222 444. Also coming up, the ultimate ear test. What caught my eye? It all kicks off with this one from Murray Head. 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

0: tomorrow, your chance to check out, yes, another Warragul Farmers Market. It is back. We're up a classic 3GG. It is the local breakfast, the celebration book. We're about to open that up, plus try and give you some money before 8:30 with 3GG's ultimate ear test. Get ready to put your guest to the test. In the meantime, it's 14 past 8. Let's check this out.
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0: Let's open up the archive and reveal what's happened on this day, September 18. The first episode of Get Smart and I Dream of Jeannie premiered on the same day, on this day in 1965. A sad day when Jimi Hendrix died of a drugs overdose in 1970. He was only 27. The Who's fifth studio album, Who's Next, hit number one in the UK on this day in 1971. It was the band's only UK chart topper. Boston also released More Than a Feeling on this day in 1976. Kiss appeared without their makeup for the very first time during an interview on MTV on this day in 1983. They were promoting the release of their new album, Lick It Up. Britney Spears married backup dancer Kevin Federline in 2004, but the marriage wasn't legally official until 3 weeks later. In 2014, Emma Watson delivers an address to a standing ovation at the UN headquarters in New York City, helping launch the UN Women Campaign, He for She, which calls for men to advocate for gender equality. And in 2022, US President Joe Biden says, "We will still have a problem with COVID, and we're still doing a lot of work on it, but the pandemic is over," in a CBS TV interview. And that's a little of what's happened on this day, September 18.
1: 3GG's local breakfast show.
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0: Couple of birthdays being celebrated over the weekend. Sarah Hodge is one birthday being celebrated tomorrow. Happy birthday, Sarah. Also, Quentin Kingsford celebrating on Sunday. Happy birthday from all of us here at Forever Classic 3GG. If you celebrate today, you celebrate with comedy actor Jason Sudeikis, who is 51, X-Men actor. James Marsden is 53, actress and wife of Will Smith, Jada Pinkett Smith. Is celebrating, as well as disgraced cyclist Lance Armstrong, both of them turning 55 today.
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We'd love to meet your potential upcoming superstar. Sunny today, some light winds. Top around about 22, down to 14 overnight. Tomorrow, sunny again, westerly winds. A Saturday top, 23. Sunny, 27 on Sunday and Monday. Possible morning showers at a top around about 15 degrees. 11 today for Mount Baw-Baw. 22 for Moe. The same for Tarawgan, Lee and Gaffer, 20. The Prom, 17. And right now, we are, in fact, sitting. What have we got there? It is sitting on 8 degrees as we give you the chance to win money right now. 3GG's Ultimate Ear Test, your last chance this week to pick up $1,390 with one simple sound. Thanks to TMNA Jamata 10, George Street in Maui. Here are some of the clues. In fact, here they all are. An everyday item, a sound that could be made at work or home, and a sound that may have been slightly amplified. So what do you reckon? 5622444, thanks to the huge tradie Brekkie on right now. Yes, your chance to head along to George Street, Maui. That is where you'll find TMNA Jamata 10. Heaps of prizes up for grabs, including a 185mm Makita circular saw. All right, get down there this morning. Otherwise, give me a call right now. 5622444 3GG.

0: Simon H. Mitre 10, George Street Mowing. It's the sound that has Gippsland guessing. Three double G's ultimate ear test.
1: June of Zout, Newborough away with the last guess for the week. Morning to you, June.
2: Oh, boy.
1: How are you?
2: I'm good, thank you.
1: I'm glad to hear. All right, June and Newborough, for all the money, $1,390 this morning that is on offer. There is the sound that I'm hoping you've got the right answer for us. Put us out of our misery.
2: I would love to. I'm saying switching on an old-fashioned portable radio or a tape deck on and off.
1: Okay, so maybe like a boom box or just the radio, turning it on. First thing in the morning, then turning the kettle on. Usually in that order is the way you should do it. No, June and Newborough, not right. But look, we always love your guess. You have a wonderful day as we give you another chance to win. It comes up again Monday morning, 25 past 6. Go on, have a crack then. There'll be $1,400 up for grabs. You're a Forever Classic 3GG.
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10: Thanks to Terry and the team at Crawford Marine, Chickerill Street, Morwell, celebrating over 60 years in boating.
11: At 6 in Warragul, 7 in Traralgon and 6 in Pakenham. From the Capital Radio 3GG newsroom, I'm Brad McIntosh. Tourism representatives are slamming the government's updated policy on working holiday visas. A ballot system will be implemented to limit the number of backpackers able to stay in Australia after 1 year. Tourism and Transport Forum Chief Executive Margie Osmond says there's been no consultation.
12: And as far as we can see, no real appreciation of what the impact is going to be on the industry and small operators throughout the country, particularly in regional areas, is just not on. The tourism industry is not a fluffy nice to have. It is a critical industry for the whole country.
11: Police have arrested 28 people and recovered six stolen cars during an operation targeting car thieves and dangerous drivers in the state's far northwest. The cross-border blitz saw Victoria and New South Wales police saturate key locations in Mildura. One arrest involved two men in a Holden Commodore at 2 a.m. with no headlights on. They were reaching speeds of up to 160 kilometres an hour. A new campaign launched by consumer groups is calling on governments to help homes and businesses across Gippsland to go all electric. The Electrify Australia campaign comes off the back of modelling that shows efficient electric appliances can save households around $2,000 per year on their energy bills. The campaign is also calling for incentives for local farmers to electrify their operations, network upgrades, and opportunities to share renewable energy across multiple land titles. Lot Wolf from Energy Consumers Australia says local households and regional communities want to make the switch, but they could do with greater government support.
13: To get the grid ready for electrification in the regions, Electrify Australia is recommending a Connecting the Suburbs and Connecting the Regions program, speeding up grid connections by supporting end users with the cost to connect. Each program would include a pool of funding for end users to manage the cost of new connections, for example, to do feasibility studies to assess network capacity for charging infrastructure or large industrial loads.
11: There's been a big money boost for the Inverloch men's shed from the state government. They've received $10,000 to help create a second accessible route to help people with wheelchairs or mobility scooters easily access their building. The new route will provide a safer alternative for people to get in and out, with the work expected to take place within the coming months. And questions have been raised over the Bass Coast Shire Council's short-stay rental accommodation registration fee system at the latest council meeting. It comes as council declined to confirm how much was being raised through the system. An officer did confirm that the funding isn't solely used for the system's cost, but didn't provide further details for what else it funds.
0: 3GG Local Sport.
11: Lewis Milliken replaces injured Sydney skipper Callum Mills for tonight's preliminary final against Fremantle at the SCG. Swans winger Justin McInerney will play his first game since round 13. The Dockers go into the game unchanged, Freo coach Justin Longmuir expecting a hostile atmosphere.
14: There in the past, we've had a good representation of purple in the crowd. Yeah, so hoping for a strong purple contingent, but understand that their crowd gets right behind them. Their players, yeah, do exciting things and pump the crowd up. So, yeah, we're well aware of how that can drive their mindset. And so hopefully a lot of purple get there and cheer us on.
11: Elsewhere, Brisbane will be without important defender Noah Ainsworth for tomorrow's preliminary final clash of Hawthorn, who goes in unchanged. And that's the latest 3GG news update. I'm Brad McIntosh from the Capital Radio Newsroom.
0: 3GG, time saver traffic, accident towing Gippsland. Prompt and professional attention from Bunyip to Mallacoota and right across South Gippsland.
15: It's slowing in, Drew, and this morning on Princess Way, heading eastbound, approaching Hope Street. Otherwise, quick look at your run into Melbourne. Having a look at the Princess Freeway, it's nice and clear. The Pakenham Bypass is also looking great for your Friday morning. The Monash is where you'll hit a bit of congestion, from the Princess Highway through to Belgrave Hallam Road, then from Wellington Road through to Warragul Road. 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
11: Unleaded 91 is selling for $2.31 at the Astron in Trafalgar, it's $2.33 at the United in Leon Gaffer, and it's $2.33 at the EG Ampol in Wonthaggi.
0: 3GG's four-day forecast for Southern Stock Feeds, offering fully customised dairy, beef and sheep pellets.
1: Sunny is the word for today, tomorrow and even Sunday. We are looking at sunny conditions, light westerly winds for your Friday. Down to 14 overnight tomorrow. Sunny again, westerly winds becoming lighter later in the day. The Saturday top tomorrow of 23, a sunny 27 at this stage. Ahead of some possible late showers Sunday, 27. And then for Monday, possible morning showers, cloudy and a cooler top, around about 14 degrees. Today, 11 for Mount Baw Baw, Druin, 21. 22 for Maui. Leongatha, 20 degrees, 17 for the prom right now, Pakenham 11. Tarawga 9, and right now Comwack and the prom both sitting on 10.
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1: What caught my eye before 9 after 9? Yeah, why don't we get stuck into our first 30-minute music marathon for the day? Yeah, let's kickstart your Friday the right way. Simply Red, right after this one. It's Cher, double G.
17: If I could

0: It's in the stars. Monday, your chance to beat the Bowser, thanks to the Dog Shop. Yeah, Burjo is back in the house. Forever Classic 3GG. Listen out for the cue to call after 6 and right across your workday for the chance to say stop before the Bowser goes boom. It is Forever Classic 3GG. Just on 16 away from 9, and apparently 15% of us are not morning people. If you dread waking up in the morning, you're not alone. A survey has found that 1 in 7 said they're not morning people. So how do we feel when we wake up in the morning? Well, according to this survey, 37% say refreshed, 35 say tired, 32 say energized, 31 groggy, 28 say happy, 26 say peaceful, 25% say excited, 23 say moody, 19 say grumpy, while 14% say angry. What category are you in?
1: 3GG's local breakfast show.
2: What caught our eye?
0: And from the file, all good things take time, comes this story from England, where a man broke into a farmhouse and gathered up several items. He then loaded the loot into a wheelbarrow and in a driving rainstorm began pushing it down the road. Now, the farmer returning home saw him, and after seeing his home had been broken into, turned around to talk to him. But before he could even confront him, the burglar asked the farmer for a ride into the nearest town. Having seen and heard enough, the farmer called the cops, who then told him, oh, we're busy with another case, and would get to him when they had time. Took them 2 hours to arrive, during which time the burglar had managed to push the wheelbarrow 5 miles with the farmer slowly following behind in his car. Eventually, the cops showed up and took the burglar to jail.
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3: What a beautiful start to the day, hey? We are looking sunny right through until late Sunday. Perfect weekend ahead. We're looking sunny today, top around 22, a sunny 23 tomorrow. Sunny ahead of some showers late on Sunday, top around about 27 degrees. It's sitting on 8 degrees right now. 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We'll do that for you. Just after 9 this morning and Monday, Burjo's back with his Bowser.

0: It's the boss. This is Gippsland's Forever Classic, three level G, and Virgo is back on Monday. Your chance to beat the Bowser. Well, thanks to therockshop.com.au. Listen out for the cue to call after six, and you could be in the money as long as you know when to say stop. If it goes boom, you miss out. Latest from the newsroom on the way. Coming up after nine, maybe a bit early for this. Stay close to me. It's UB40 plus some Donna Summer. And this from Van Halen kicks us off. 30 minutes commercial free.
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8: 531 3GG's latest beach and surf conditions.
9: G'day there for Kilcunda today. Fair to good conditions, 2 to 3 foot swell, 8 knot offshore wind in from the north, low tide to a metre at 10:15, 14 in the drink and 8 outside. For the island, fair conditions, 2 to 3 foot swell, 12 knot offshore wind in from the north, low tide to 0.5 metre at 10:20, 14 in the drink and 10 outside. These holidays, the police will be using every tool they have to keep the road safe, but if you decide to speed, how your holiday ends is your choice. I'm Andy and that's your 3GG Surf Report.
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1: 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Thanks to Terry and the team at Crawford Marine, Chickerill Street, Morwell, celebrating over 60 years in boating.
12: It's 10 in Warragul, 10 in Traralgon and 9 in Pakenham. From the Capital Radio 3GG Newsroom, I'm Brad McIntosh. Die-hard footy fans are already lining up in the city for AFL Grand Final tickets. Dedicated Hawks fan Pete has been queuing with his son and says he's been doing it for a long time.
13: Well over 20 years. Just love the spirit of the Grand Final and having a great time.
12: A new library in Warragul is becoming a reality. Tia Price-Willemot reports.
14: Early works on the project managed by the Borbor Shire Council are underway, with the focus on establishing the construction site, preparing the site and managing the surrounding environment. The work marks the beginning of the delivery of the community facility, which will include a new community library, creative spaces and a public terrace, among other things. The project is slated for a $30 million price tag, with an expected opening date of early 2028. Tia Priest-Willamott, Capital Radio News.
12: Magpie swooping season has started early this year after a warmer than average winter. The website Magpie Alert has recorded almost 60% more incidents than usual in the first week of spring. Bird expert and author Dr. Gronya Cleary says the behaviour is expected. Smart glasses may be prohibited at Bass Coast Council facilities under a proposal being considered by councillors. The move would see the council follow the lead of the City of Yarra, which has introduced restrictions on the devices at its own facilities. If adopted, the ban could apply to a range of council-run locations, including swimming pools, gyms, playgrounds and childcare centres. And the importance of staying connected and talking openly about dementia is being highlighted across Gippsland as advocates call for greater awareness of the condition. The push comes following new research showing more than 1 in 5 Australians feel they would have nobody to turn to if they or someone close to them started experiencing early signs of dementia. The survey, released ahead of Dementia Action Week, also found 54% of Australians are uncertain about how they would start a conversation about dementia with their GP. But Dr. Deborah Graves, co-author of To Dementia With Love, says the strong relationships found in regional communities like Gippsland can play an important role in encouraging people to start those conversations.
15: So I think it's lovely in regional and rural communities where community is much stronger than sometimes in metropolitan areas. So it's very important for locals to realise that talking about dementia really does help. It's important to allow others to be there for you in the community. You're not alone, and that existing community remains an important source of connection, as does your family and friends.
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12: Sydney has made two changes for tonight's preliminary final against Fremantle. Kiara Parker reports.
16: Sydney has lost veteran Harry Cunningham to a calf injury. Swans coach Dean Cox has opted not to bring in key forward Joel Amati, who was building fitness after an Achilles injury. Lewis Melican replaces injured skipper Callum Mills in the back line, while winger Justin McInerney will play his first game since round 13 after recovering from significant hamstring injury. The Dockers go in unchanged, aiming to reach the grand final for a second time in their history. Freo have won two of their past three matches at the SCG. Brisbane will be without important defender Noah Ainsworth to help combat Hawthorn goal sneak Nick Watson for tomorrow's preliminary final clash at the MCG. The Hawks going in unchanged. The Lions have won their last three encounters against the Hawks, including a 67-point thumping at the Gabba just 5 weeks ago.
12: And that's the latest 3GG news update. I'm Brad McIntosh from the Capital Radio Newsroom.
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17: A slow run and drawing on Main South Road after the Summer Hill Boulevard just setting northbound. Otherwise, quick look at your run into Melbourne. The Princes Freeway has had a great run for your Friday morning, and the Pakenham Bypass is nice and smooth as well. The Monash is where you will hit a bit of traffic this morning from the Princes Highway through to Belgrave Hallam Road, then from Wellington Road to Warragul Road. 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And September 22, participating stores excludes IGA local grocer. That's the latest 3GG Time Saver Traffic.
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12: Unleaded 91 is selling for $2.31 at the Astron in Trafalgar, it's $2.33 at the United in Lee and Gaffer, and it's $2.33 at the EG Ampol in Wonthaggi.
1: 3GG's four-day forecast for Southern Stock Feeds. 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
0: We have jagged an absolutely perfect weekend weather-wise, kicking off with today, looking mostly sunny. Some light westerly winds to 25 clicks. They should lighten up later tonight. Went out of 14 overnight. Sunny again tomorrow. Some westerly winds, a 7-8 top. 23 degrees, sunny and 27 ahead of some possible late showers Sunday. And for Monday, cooler, cloudy, some possible morning showers, and the top around about 25. Today, 21 for Druid and Warragul, Maui and Tarragon, 22, 20 for Lee and Gather the Prom, 17, right now 11 at Tarragon, 14 at Pakenham, Comwax on 12, and right now it's 11 in Morwell.
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originally a Neil Diamond song, but UB40 made it their own in the 1980s, and it's all a part of another world-famous 30-minute music marathon, Forever Classic. 3GG, hey there, Deeksy, looking forward to the weekend. Beautiful weather. Bowser will take a look at that in around about 15 from now. And from Monday, your chance to beat the Bowser with Burjo. 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

0: Ukraine, the not-so-politically-correct titled Fat Bottom Girls, forever classic, 3GG, wrapping up 30 minutes. Commercial free, another, yeah, with Brad, just after 10 this morning. Hi there, I'm looking forward to catching up with everybody for the Druin RSL Trivia Night at the Druin Country Club tomorrow night. Looking forward to spending some time there. Tickets, I believe, pretty well sold out, but you may be able to jag maybe a seat or two on somebody else's table. The weather, well, I can tell you this, we are looking sunny today and 22, a sunny 23 tomorrow, sunny and 27 on Sunday.
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1: 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Your wheezy smoker's cough is trying to tell you something. The poisons in tobacco smoke are narrowing the tiny airways in your lungs, making it harder to get air in and out.

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0: It's Underworld. It is Forever Classic 3GG, the home of the 30-minute music marathon, and Burjo's Beat the Bowser. It begins on Monday. Get ready to say stop before the Bowser goes boom. Going to go and enjoy this beautiful weather. I suggest you do the same thing across the weekend. Go and discover parts of Gippsland that you haven't seen for a while. Let's check in with the newsroom. We'll do that for you next. And then Brad is in 30 minutes, commercial free. He's ready. He's got this one from Huey in the news. That's after 10. As well as some stars on 54. Plus, sadly, we lost her a month or two back. But her signature track from Bonnie Tyler is only minutes away. Enjoy the weekend.
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11: It's 13 in Warragul, 13 in Traralgon and 14 in Pakenham. From the Capital Radio 3GG Newsroom, I'm Brad McIntosh. Drivers are being warned there's little relief in sight as petrol prices skyrocket. Toby Goff reports.
12: National average prices for unleaded petrol have hit $2.37 a litre, with diesel reaching $2.78. Some communities are reporting prices up to 30 cents more at the pump. The escalating Middle East conflict continues to be a main driver, with crude oil prices jumping over the past week. NRMA spokesperson Peter Khoury says, unless something changes overseas, prices will not come down.
13: The wholesale prices continue to go up, and as long as that happens, we're going to see increases increases day in, day out.
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14: The proposed magnesium shelter in Moorwood